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0: 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And then hit the contest tab. 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It's The Brew.
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0: Brewers are going to see some midweek action. They're going to be north of the border to play CF Montreal. Also, Portland's Kevin Kelsey was named to the MLS Team of the Match Day for his two-goal performance over the weekend against Sporting Kansas City. 105.9 The Brew, Albert Petrie, Casquatch, keyword next.
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3: You went to JCPenney to find those summer fashion staples, like shorts and tees from A&A in St. John's Bay. 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
6: Now, Brew Traffic.
7: Inbound Sunset Highway, an earlier blocker before the tunnel, still has you struggling all the way back from Highway 217. Highway 217 northbound, shortly after Greenberg, we've been hearing of an accident which has you stuck in bumper-to-bumper back from Pacific Highway. I-5 southbound, there's a disabled vehicle to be cautious of. Last seen in the right center lane after Highway 217 before you get to Carmen Drive. I'm Ada J, KEX Traffic.
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105 to the Brew, Portland's Rock Station. What's up? It's Sally. And ESPN is reporting that Memphis Grizzlies forward Brandon Clark has died at the age of 29. They say they're, quote, heartbroken by the tragic loss. It did not post up a cause of death, though. Certainly thinking about his loved ones. 105 and in the Brew. It's Guns N' Roses.

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in March, when Tiger Woods flipped his Range Rover, he got busted for suspicion of DUI, and the prosecutors submitted a subpoena to get his drug records. And as of today, a Florida state judge granted prosecutors' request for those records. 105.9 The Brew.

the music you used to listen to on your Walkman back in the day without the fear of getting shoved in a locker. 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

0: Portland's Rock Station, Water Fat Now, The Brew. What up, I guess? On tonight, Chad talks. I'm checking into Rock Thugs here on a Tuesday night. Some Metallica back there to get things rolling. Go ahead and take Sad But True off the list for mandatory Metallica. Just played it, not going to play it again at 9. 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So drop those suggestions over on the Talk Back Mic with The Brew on iHeartRadio, or hit me up on Extra Threads at Chad Tyson with your mandatory Metallica suggestions tonight. Of course, Cash Quatch, he's back in tomorrow. 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So keep an ear out for that, too. All right. More rock next. Black Sabbath here on The Brew.
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In addition to more money with our buddy Cash Squatch tomorrow on the morning show, Tanner, Laura, and Casey also hooking up tickets to see this band here at the Clark County Fair August the 9th. Yeah, Collective Soul going to be into rock. That's going to be awesome. 7:30 tomorrow morning. Next shot at those tickets here on The Brew.

0: Yo, it's Tanner, Lauren, and Casey, and coming up on tomorrow's show, what's the weirdest thing that you do when you're alone?
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0: We'll take your calls tomorrow morning around 8 a.m.
2: And then we've got

So, American Idol last night. Motley Crue's on there to perform, and Carrie Underwood helped him out. I kind of feel like she carried the performance. We'll talk about it coming up next night here on the show. It's The Brew. Linkin Park Now is Numb.

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Will it change your life? Yes. Will it be the best thing any human has ever done? Also, yes. Am I unrealistically optimistic? Oh, hell yeah.

Morning, Drock Station. What a fact, now the Brew of Chad Tyson. Motley Crue was on American Idol last night. And, of course, all eyes were on Vince Neil to see how he did with the vocals. I mean, I threw this question out earlier. That's a clip there. I got the whole clip here in just a second. If Vince Neil was a contestant on American Idol last night, would you put him through to the next round?

0: Chief's great, man. And Vince, he sounded way better than he has in years past last night. But, I mean, he seemed reluctant at times. And they actually killed his mic a couple times. If you watch the performance, keep an eye out for that. And that fake crowd noise, I don't know what's up with that. But, yeah, all in all, not a bad performance. I think it would have come across a lot better in an amphitheater with, like, real crowd noise. But video's out on the socials. Want to check it out.
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It's International Nurses Day today. If you know a nurse, still kind of early in the evening, shoot them a text message and tell them thank you. And if you're a nurse rocking with us tonight, thank you as well for all you do. It's the brew. It's the offspring.

0: Part of the Drock Station, 105.9 The Brook, Chad Tyson. So coming up on Friday, you got the UFO Festival getting underway in McMinniman's. And Tanner, Laura, and Casey going to be there to help kick it off. The next round of bacon and beer. It's rolling this Friday morning, 6 to 10 a.m. They're going to be doing the morning show live from the UFO Festival. And if you show up in costume as a little green man or something else extraterrestrial, you have a chance to win a prize. And somebody's going to walk out with a trip to Vancouver, BC, to see GNR in concert. Details, 1059thebrew.com. Tonight, go grab them and get your costume ready. We'll see you Friday morning.
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you do what they told ya. 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

Chad Tyson, Peck Floyd, get us back into things here on a Tuesday night. And since it's Tuesday, we're going to do the follow of the week and trend of the week for social media. That is all coming up a little bit later this hour. And for the trend this week, it's something that involves a can of tomato soup. So it's on the way. 105.9 The Brew tonight.

Flea from the Chili Peppers out on his solo tour right now, supporting that jazz album he put out earlier this year at Nora. If you don't have that in your vinyl collection and you're into vinyl, you need to get a copy of it, man. It's really good. Of course, this past weekend, Chili Peppers got word that they sold their catalog for $300 million. It's the Brew. Can't stop.

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0: On the Drive Station, 105.9 The Brew, Chad Tyson. Thanks for hanging out tonight. It's Tuesday, so got your trend of the week and fall of the week right now here on the show. We're going to start off with follow this week. Guy by the name of Bobby Finn. He's got a bunch of different videos out on the line, including a series where he teaches his buddy how to speak proper English.
1: So the past tense of sneeze would be...
2: sneezed.
1: Which means the past tense of freeze would be...
2: freezed.
1: No. What would you think? It would be froze. You know, see how? It's because that's why.
0: It's because that's why. He says it so often and it's so hilarious, man. So check out at It's Bobby Finn on Instagram. I think he's on TikTok too. And for the trend this week, it's something called tomato soup cake, which has been around since the Great Depression. Apparently, if you pour a can of tomato soup into yellow cake batter, it makes a pretty tasty cake that doesn't taste like tomatoes. So I'm going to try that out this weekend. But there you go. Follow the week and trend of the week. And if you want to connect with me, at Chad Tyson's where you can find me on the line.
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0: Morning Truck Station, 105.9 The Brew with Fuel to wrap up Mandatory Metallica Signs. Love that tune. Also did Wherever I May Roam back there. Chad Tyson, thanks for hanging. We hooked us up weeknights at 9 here on the show, and your suggestions always welcome on the Talk Back mic on iHeartRadio, of course. Metallica got the M72 World Tour fired back up this past weekend in Greece. Record crowd of 90,000 plus at Olympic Stadium on Saturday night. They got the Sphere a little bit later this year. That starts in October. And I gotta bring this up here on the show tonight. Tool, you know they were supposed to open the Sphere? That's according to Adam Jones, who says we've been talking to them since it opened about doing some kind of residency there. I think 2027 might be the year for Tool at the Sphere, so we'll see, man. I think that'd be awesome. Metallica's going to be awesome, too. Scorpions coming up next. Keep it here.
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Chad Tyson. Follow the week and trend of the week for social media. We did that last hour here on the show. I forgot to mention this. If you're looking for that stuff, you can find it in my repost over on TikTok and Instagram. So connect with me at Chad Tyson over there. Hit the station counts too, and smash that follow button tonight. 3 days grace rocking things right now. Here's Adam, Why Become.

If you've ever had to wind a Metallica cassette using a pencil, you're in the right place. Portland's Rock Station, 105.9 The Brew.

Chad Tyson. I got some stones right now. Paul McCartney, special guest on their new album. He plays bass on one of the tracks. And he's also going to be on SNL this weekend. And this is pretty crazy right here. He's got a bunch of guitars stuck in customs right now and are out to the Rock Hall. More on that next. What if

0: Morning Drive Station, 105.9 The Brew, Chad Tyson. So Paul McCartney has an exhibit set to open this Friday at the Rock Hall in Cleveland. It's for him and Wings, but they might be short on some guitars. Seven guitars detained in customs in London for about a month now due to the Convention on International Trade in Endangered Species. For guitars? And these guitars are made out of Brazilian rosewood, which is one of the most rare and endangered trees on Earth, but also one of the best-sounding woods for acoustics and whatnot. These guitars have not traveled for a long time, like before that rule was implemented. So that's the hang up there, man. Endangered trees. What the guitars are made of. So we'll see if they get to the Rock Hall in time for the opening this Friday. Keep it here. More tunes next.
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0: Morning Drive Station, 105.9 at the Brew, Chad Tyson. So we got Five Finger Death Punch coming in for a show in September this year, Cascades Amphitheater, and that is your Instagram contest this week. Yeah, we're always hooking up some kind of concert tickets or tickets in general, comedy or sports over there on Instagram. Five Finger Death Punch is your ticket this week, and for a chance to win a pair, follow us on Instagram. If you're not at 105.9 the Brew, then like the Five Finger Death Punch post, and you might win your tickets to see him in Ridgefield a little bit earlier this year. That's that simple. So connect with us. 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

Tanner, Lauren, Casey are going to be at the UFO Festival in McMenamins on Friday morning this week to help kick that off with another round of bacon and beer, which you can find details on over at 1059thebrew.com. And for details on the UFO Fest, which is rolling this weekend, and not just Friday morning, it's going on

Morning Rock Station, 105.9, The Brew, Green Day, Good Riddance, not a graduation tune. Chad Tyson hanging out tonight. Late show finale. Next Thursday, they've put together quite the guest list for the final episode ever of that show. Details next, 105.9, The Brew.

0: Yo, it's Tanner, Lauren, Casey, and coming up on tomorrow's show, what's the weirdest thing that you do when you're alone?
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0: Part of the Drock Station, Winter Fat Night of the Brew, Chad Tyson's late show finale. Next Thursday night, May 21st. Yeah, end of an era there. CBS has confirmed a great guest lineup for Colbert next Thursday night. It's going to include fellow late night host Jimmy Fallon, Jimmy Kimmel, Seth Meyers, and John Oliver. No John Stewart? Aw, used to watch Colbert all the time. Heck on the Daily Show. When he was first getting started, I mean, it's so good back in the day. But they also got Pedro Pascal, Tom Hanks, Julia Louis-Dreyfus, and Barack Obama. And also David Letterman, Colbert's predecessor. So that's going to be one to watch Thursday next week. End of an era. Late show wrapping up after 33 years.
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Hopefully you enjoyed the warm temps out there today in the sunshine. 54 for the low tonight, then cloudy and cool for the rest of the week. 72 tomorrow, and we're looking at like low 70s, upper 60s for the highs the rest of this week. But it's going to be drier. That's good, right? Knock on wood. It's the broom. Pink Floyd rocking thinks there's money.

something to say? Well, don't keep it to yourself. Let's hear it. 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

0: Morning Truck Station, 105.9 The Brew. Chad Tyson. I've been talking a lot about bacon and beer this week because it's back on Friday. A quick turnaround on this one because we just had one not too long ago, but this is going to be awesome. The extraterrestrial edition of bacon and beer, live from McMinniman's UFO Festival this Friday morning, 6 to 10 a.m. Tanner, Lord, Casey going to be helping kick things off there. That's running all this weekend. If you show up in costume, which you're encouraged to do, you'll have a chance of winning some cool stuff out of the Brew Prize Stash. And somebody's going to walk out with a trip to Vancouver, B.C. to see GNR in concert. Details, as I mentioned last hour, over at 105.9thebrew.com tonight. Want to grab more info on the UFO Festival, which is loaded up with tons of great stuff all weekend. Hit up UFOFest.com tonight with the Brew.
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Or if you just need gas money, you can use it for that too. Next shot at $1,000 with Cash Watch, 6 a.m. tomorrow. Tanner, Lauren, Casey right here. The Brew.

0: Yo, it's Tanner, Lauren, Casey, and coming up on tomorrow's show, what's the weirdest thing that you do when you're alone?
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0: Board of Drug Station, 105.9 The Brew, Chad Tyson. So last week, we're talking about the hantavirus stuff on that cruise ship. I mentioned that's why I don't like going on cruises right now. I used to love them. I just have a big fear of getting stuck out in the ocean on board a boat with a bunch of sick people. And it's happened again, man. Yeah. They didn't deny docking for this one because I think it docked yesterday in Port Canaveral in Florida. The Caribbean Princess cruise line. CDC says 102 passengers and 13 crew members were dealing with norovirus and sick on board of the boat. And that was like a 2-week run. Just keep backing me up on my fear there. More tunes next.
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Chad Tyson, Nat, who's going to wrap it up for the show tonight. Thanks for hanging out. Talk to you back here tomorrow night around 7, and I'll leave you with some Smashing Pumpkins tonight. Doc Reno and next, keep it rocking until Tanner Lord. Casey, get back in tomorrow for the morning show, and I got Cash Watch with him, too, 6 a.m. Next shot at $1,000 right here. Keep an ear out.

9th, and Tanner, Laura, and Casey have a chance for you to win some tickets. 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

105.9 The Bruise, Bacon and Beer is back, and this time we're getting extraterrestrial, my friend. It's Doc Reno here. You can join Tanner, Laura, and Casey on May 15th as they are broadcasting from McMenamin's UFO Festival in McMinnville. All right, so come on out in costume. You might win a prize. Somebody's going to win a trip to Vancouver, BC to see...

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8: Now, Brew Traffic.
9: There's a crash northbound I-5 north of the Twilliger Curves. It's near Iowa before Corbett, but left lane blocked, and it's a mess now. Back into the Twilliger Curves, I-5 north, and also, what a jam up through Ridgefield. I-5 southbound starting near the Carty Road area all the way to 179th with one single lane open. Lynn Masterson, KEX Traffic.
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0: May 13th, 2026. Tanner, Lauren, Casey, we are live.
1: Hey, good morning.
0: We have some tickets today to go see Collective Soul. They're going to be... Hold on. God in heaven! This is going to happen this morning. I can feel it. I can feel the butter in my throat.
2: It's building up.
3: Ugh.
0: Yeah. I had a full stick of butter last night for dinner. That's
3: well,
0: all
3: that explains it.
0: Yeah. Anyway, 7:30 this morning for Collective Soul tickets if you want to see them at the Clark County Fair. We're also going to give you a shot at $1,000 every single hour today. And if you missed this hour's keyword just a few seconds ago, we'll give it to you again here in just a few mementos. How are we feeling for a Wednesday?
2: I mean, it's just getting started. I risked my life to get here.
0: Because of the rain?
2: Yeah, dude, it was raining so hard on my way here this morning.
0: I have a feeling it's going to be kind of slick. I mean, I already heard Lynn Masterson's traffic report. There's already an accident.
3: Well, northbound was all backed up. I-5 northbound was all backed up when I was on my way. And it was one of those
2: I must have just missed it because it was totally
3: flowing.
2: Fine my whole way.
3: Hmm. Yeah, it was one of those mornings where I'm like, glad I'm not going that way.
0: Yeah. And then yesterday we learned that it's going to be shut down. Parts of I-5 are going to be shut down for 5 weeks.
3: Yeah, so it's at, I'm assuming like the Broadway exit going south.
2: I feel like I passed a electronic board this morning that was delivering the intel.
3: Nice. Yeah, starting September 11th. So, hooray. Jeez,
0: that's not going to be a nightmare. It's going to be fine.
3: It's going to be fine.
0: Traffic's going to be cool. For 5 weeks, there's going to be no gridlock.
3: Don't worry about it.
2: Look, we survived the closure of the interstate bridge when they were painting that thing and they shuffled everything to one side. And that was about the most miserable situation you could have ever had. So,
0: and how long was that for?
2: It felt like an eternity. I don't know, but it was a long time. I don't remember how long it really was.
0: This 5 weeks is going to feel like an eternity.
2: But holy smokes, dude. They had it messed up.
3: Imagine when they replaced the entire bridge altogether.
2: Yeah, I mean...
3: What happens
2: I don't think it'll be built in the same place, so...
3: Oh, really?
2: Yeah, I would imagine it would be, like, adjacent to it, and they'll figure out how to do that.
3: That's true.
2: I would think you'd have to build one and then tear the other one.
0: Might just have a ship come through and tear that thing down. It seems to be happening.
2: Look, we've got options.
0: Yeah. Anyway, 866-445-1059 is the phone number. We're also getting ready for Bacon and Beer, the Intergalactic Meat Invasion.
4: Intergalactic Meat Invasion!
0: That is coming up this Friday.
2: Yeah.
0: Leading into the weekend. This Friday, we'll be taking over the UFO Festival in McMinnville between 6 and 10 a.m. on Friday. And everyone who shows up gets free bacon. We got lots of prizes, lots of contests. And someone's going to walk away with a free trip to Vancouver, Canada to see Guns N' Roses.
2: Yeah.
0: But you got to be present to win, though. So we will see you Friday morning at Bacon and Beer. All the info online at 1059thebrew.com. Let's do this.
5: Let's get it all. And now, the big story.
0: It's time to go around the room and share what we think the biggest stories of the day are. 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I'll kick this one off this morning. It looks like the Texas Attorney General, Ken Paxton, has filed a lawsuit against Netflix claiming that the streaming service is addictive. Not only is it addictive, he says, but it's spying on us and it's collecting our data.
2: Okay.
0: Yeah, but we all knew that.
2: What's not at this point?
0: Netflix is also accused of designing a streaming platform to be a super addictive. That's what he says. The lawsuit urges Netflix's, it argues that Netflix's autopay feature creates a continuous stream of content intended to keep users, including children, watching for extended periods of time.
3: Okay, well, I think there's a difference between doom scrolling social media and sitting in front of the TV for hours on end. Like, just, it's not addictive. Just
0: turn the Stranger Things off, dude.
3: Yeah. Just get off the couch, bro.
0: Season 2 will be there when you get back.
3: Yeah.
0: You're going to be fine.
2: Yeah. Tell that to the 19 episodes of Gold Rush I watched last night.
3: I think the big story is it's starting May 22nd. If you want to visit Multnomah Falls, you're going to have to buy a timed permit. The parking lot, as you probably know, gets overloaded, and the permit system helps keep spaces available. You can buy one for just $2 at recreation.gov. You can buy a permit in up to 2 weeks in advance of your visit, and each permit covers a one-hour time slot, and then you can stay as long as you want.
0: I remember the days you could just drive up.
2: So what's
0: and walk.
2: What's the hour?
3: I don't know.
2: I mean, the permit's for an hour, but you can stay as long as you
3: think. I think I think you can enter for an hour after your time starts. Hmm. So I think it covers an hour and then you can just stay as a, which I don't understand, because then it's like, how does that help free up spaces in the parking lot?
2: It sounds like it don't. Sounds like they just get $2.
3: I
2: think the big story is Pearl Jam must be close to naming a replacement for Matt Cameron, as they've announced their first show since his departure back in July of 25. They'll be headlining the last night of frontman Eddie Vedder's Ohana Festival, which runs September 25th to the 27th in Dana Point, California. Other acts at the 10th anniversary include Eddie Vedder and Friends, Billy Idol, Bad Religion, Courtney Barnett, Tyler Childers, Alabama Shakes, and a whole bunch more. The Pixies, Rilo Kiley. It sounds like a pretty good time to me. Tickets are on sale tomorrow at ohanafest.com.
0: All right.
3: Neat.
0: All right, this hour's keyword for your chance at $1,000 in cash. It's also pretty neat. This hour's keyword, if you missed it, it'll take you less than 30 seconds to enter this contest, and you could be $1,000 richer. 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
1: Hey, weekend warriors. How's a little trail therapy set?

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0: Your mom says don't call. We say do it anyway. Reach out to Tanner, Laura, and Casey now at 866-445-1059.
1: Wow. This is pretty impressive. What were you doing at 18 years old? Were you working? Were you in school? What were you doing? Like, what was your focus?
2: I was working.
1: You were just working?
2: Yeah.
1: Yeah. Laura, what were you doing? School?
3: I was working, depending on when in my 18th year, I was either going to high school or college.
1: Yeah. Same thing. I guess I was working at Z100 at that time. But that was right after my little stint at Target as a card attendant. Not a stint. I worked there for a year and a half. The Clackamas Town Center pushing carts. But this kid, he's not pushing carts. He's not, what were you doing, Case?
2: I was doing my electrical apprenticeship and my radio internship.
1: Yeah, he's not doing any of that. This kid, his name is James Chili Migras, I think I'm saying it right. It looks that's how it's spelled, of Mississippi. He's graduated with the highest honors
3: Loyola.
1: Yeah, that's right.
3: It's Loyola.
1: Yeah, anyway.
3: Loyola.
2: Yeah, Loyola.
3: Yeah.
1: Anyway, that university down there, he just graduated and became the youngest law graduate at 18 years old.
2: Good for him.
3: So he graduated college at 18.
1: Yeah, the youngest
3: degree in law.
1: Law graduate at 18 years old in Louisiana history. So
2: imagine that. Some kid trying to help you get out of a DUI.
1: Yeah.
2: You show up in court and he doesn't look like he should know what he's talking about at all, but he's like a whiz.
1: Yeah, but it's so impressive. You know, there's no way I could have done that much school that back then. I was not focused on school.
3: Yeah.
2: Well,
1: I can't even read.
2: He's obviously a stellar student. So he was probably in some accelerated programs where he was knocking some college out while he was in high school.
3: Sure.
2: And then
1: doing summer school for fun.
2: Yeah.
1: Stuff like that.
3: Yeah, but even then, how long do you think? Does it say how long it took him to finish the degree?
1: He finished like high school at 12 years old.
3: Oh, okay.
2: Oh, so he's a doogie. He's a doogie house of law.
1: He finished high school at 12 years old and earned a bachelor's and master's degree in accounting by 15 and became the youngest certified public accountant before scoring 174 out of 180 on the LSATs.
3: Oh, my God.
2: That's crazy.
3: I feel like at a certain point, being that smart, it's got to kind of be a burden.
2: Could you imagine how boring, like, regular school would have been?
3: Yeah, right? It's like, okay.
2: You're in high school and you got all these giant dopes just running around you everywhere. And you're just looking at it like, this is all be temporary. And I'm going to help you all get out of jail.
1: And remember, some of the teachers would not like it if you knew something that they didn't. I mean, most teachers were chill, but like every once in a while, there was a student who knew more and his teachers didn't like it.
2: Okay, and then that kid's 11.
3: Yeah, you know, right.
2: And you're a high school teacher for 20 years, and they're going to tell you that your system is not good.
1: Well, that's pretty incredible, pretty impressive. It's, he's either going to be, super, super rich by, 25, 30, or he's going to, crash out at some point.
3: Rich, but still boring.
2: Is he an American kid?
1: Yeah, he's from Louisiana.
2: But, I mean, is he a white kid?
1: I don't know. His name is James.
2: It just doesn't seem like a white kid move.
3: No. We're not that smart. What was his name? James.
1: James Chili Migras, I think.
2: All right. That tells us everything we need to know.
1: Chilimigras.
2: Yeah.
3: Let's see.
1: What is he? Oh, yeah, let's guess the race. You're saying that, he's not white.
2: Like, that's just way too smart to be a white kid.
1: I'm going to say, with the name James, I don't know, the last name might throw me off a bit.
3: What are our guesses?
1: I'm going to say he's Puerto Rican. He's a little bit Puerto Rican.
2: Yeah, I was thinking some sort of maybe Brazilian type of situation, but, I don't know.
1: Laura, what is he?
3: So it would appear that James Chilabarabara is white.
1: Oh, he really is? Wow.
3: But maybe he's... Yeah, I don't know.
2: Yeah, it's when you watch those spelling bees. Like,
3: I'm
2: it's
3: almost
2: rarely,
3: baffled. I'm like, what?
2: Yeah, when you watch those spelling bees, it's rarely... You know,
1: but yeah,
2: we
1: you're
2: don't
1: right.
2: Do
1: you're
2: it.
1: Right.
2: We get beat by people from other cultures that study
3: always,
2: all the time.
3: It's always Indian kids
2: because they study nonstop, and we're out smoking cigarettes and playing video games all the time.
1: Yeah, this kid looks just like a basic white kid. I mean,
2: good
1: I don't
2: for
1: know.
2: Him.
1: I don't know.
2: Good for him.
1: Yeah.
2: His parents should be incredibly proud.
1: Jeez Louise. Did your mom ever talk to you about college? My mom never really did. And I look back at it, I'm like, man, I wish she brought it up to me.
2: No, I don't. It was never really a discussion.
3: Man, mine was, this is what you do. You graduate from high school and then you go to college, period, end of story.
1: I really wanted to go to college, and I remember my mom saying at one point, you don't seem like a college-type kid for me. I was like,
3: wow,
1: what?
3: Wow, what is that supposed to mean?
1: Yeah.
2: You'll be lucky to get out of high school.
1: I started to sign up for college, and I was in the production room of Z100 because I was working there at the time, and I was signing up for Mount Hood Community College, you know, just wasn't going to go anywhere prestigious or anything like that. And I had my classes all filled out, and then my boss of the radio station came in at the time, and they had like the radio program at Mount Hood Community College and theater. I was going to do all this stuff. And he goes, you're going to learn a lot more here than you're going to learn there.
2: Well, he was probably right.
1: Well, I think so. Yeah, but before he finished the sentence, I decided I wasn't
2: going
1: to go.
2: Yeah.
3: Especially if you're going to community college for like the theater program.
1: Yeah.
3: Okay.
1: Well, I just thought it'd be like,
3: I mean, sure, it's going to be fun.
1: Practice or whatever.
2: I know a lot of people that went through that program, and I don't know anybody that's still doing it.
1: Yeah. All my friends who did the radio program are not in radio.
2: Right.
3: I know maybe one, maybe two other people. I think only one other person from my broadcasting program who's actually doing what they went to school for.
2: That's good. My crappy stepdad Ron always told me I was just gonna be a ditch digger. He thought I was just gonna dig ditches, and for a while there he was right, because I did dig my share of ditches.
3: But you know what, joke's on him.
1: That's right.
3: Yeah. Ron,
2: that's right.
1: All right, let's give you this hour's keyword again for your chance at $1,000 in cash from the Casquatch. It'll take you less than 30 seconds to enter, and you'll be $1,000 richer. Payday's not till Friday, but yeah, you know, you could make payday happen today.
3: Yeah.
1: Keyword is cash. 1059thebrew.com is the website. Enter the keyword cash when you get there. Don't forget, bacon and beer is coming up this Friday morning. We're going to be taking over the UFO Festival in McMinnville. I know McD's excited.
4: If you think I'll sit around at the UFO Fest, you're thinking like a fool, because 1059's the best. Out in the McMinnville, party's waiting to be held. You think I'm going to let her go, you're mad. Another bacon beer's coming.
1: Yeah. Yeah.
4: Another bacon beer's coming. Yeah.
3: Oh.
2: Right in the middle of the kitchen. 4 a.m. this morning.
3: Kelly's probably like, yeah. Can you keep it down, Chris?
1: All right.
3: Be quiet.
1: Yeah, that's McD's real name is Chris.
3: I had to think about that.
1: I don't know if you
2: Way to sell him out, Laura.
1: Yeah. All right. So if you want to come on out, we're giving away free bacon to everyone who shows up Friday morning at the UFO Festival in McMinnville. And someone's going to walk away with a free trip to Vancouver, Canada to see Guns N' Roses.
2: Yeah, I got you.
1: I'm
2: right there with you. No.
1: I know, there's an AC/DC show up there too, so it took me a second.
3: That's true. Can I get your best Guns N' Roses impression, Tanner? That's pretty good.
1: There you go. That's all I got. And I just blew my voice up. Thanks.
2: I wish your face was as puffy as his is. It would have looked awesome.
1: All right, we will see you Friday morning. 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
2: Happy Wednesday. 866-445-1059 is the phone number. We've been hearing it for years, how many steps you need to take to be healthy. Yeah. Oh, you need 10,000 steps a day.
3: That's a lot of steps.
2: Oh, wait, then it's 5,000 steps, and then it was 3,500 steps, and now there's a new number of steps.
3: Okay.
4: 76,000 steps a day. Yes. Or you'll die by nightfall.
2: No, not 76,000. They say the daily walking goal of 8,500 steps helps maintain weight loss.
3: Okay.
2: 8,500 steps a day, which really is not that hard. You know, like
3: if you just get out and take a walk.
2: Yeah, I mean, honestly, one walk and then your daily normal stuff is a good way to do it.
4: I don't think I could get that many steps in a day without taking a walk. Here, doing this job.
2: Yeah. That on top of just your job, you should you'd probably be pretty good.
3: Because I think if I don't go outside, if I don't take a walk and I just do this and go home and sit on my couch, I think I'm at like 3,000 steps. It's not a lot.
2: Yeah.
3: So, but 8,500 to maintain weight loss, does that mean it's not going to help you lose weight?
2: You'll just kind of stay where you're at.
3: Yeah. Which is nice.
2: If you're happy with where you're at, eat that pizza all day long.
4: Dude, when I did the walk, I had over 14,000 steps by the time I got to the Moda Center.
2: Really?
4: Yeah.
2: How many total when you were done with the walk process?
4: Well, it would have been just over double of that, I think, when it was all said and done. So I didn't get a total on my watch when it was over because
2: your mind wasn't working really at that time.
4: I was fading. Yeah. There's no two ways about it. But it was a lot. I was just surprised to see that many steps.
2: I don't know how you were still talking. Like that's, you know, I when I'm working out and I'm like trying to just survive, there's no talking. There's just me trying to survive.
3: Totally.
2: Like, heavy breathing and grunting. But Casey, you were sitting there talking it up with people.
4: We had to talk about the dogs. So listen, that's what we do.
2: Go check it out if you missed some of the footage. It's online at 105.9 The Brew on our Instagrams. So, 8,500 steps, they say, to help maintain weight loss. That's for now, and then next month they'll come out with some new steps.
4: On top of managing your calories as well.
3: You can't
4: just walk off those triple cheeseburgers, believe me.
2: Right. Casey tried, but it did not work out. Also, if you're looking to slow down the aging process, I think we're all trying to do that these days.
3: Yeah.
2: Look in the mirror, and I'm like, these crow's feet! I'm withering away like the fly.
3: Yeah.
2: It's gross. But adults, so apparently, according to this study from University College London researchers, adults who enjoy arts and cultural activities may age slower.
3: Arts and cultural activities. What does that mean?
2: It means get your ass to the ballet now.
3: Going to the opera?
4: This is why my face looks like it's 100.
2: Because you go to the opera.
4: I don't go to the opera.
2: Well, So
3: what is the reason for that? Why?
4: It's probably calming and just brings us down and lets us enjoy life a little bit without all the stress and anxiety.
3: I guess.
4: Of realizing you just spent $400 to go to the ballet plus $60 to park.
3: Well, but like maybe it's like if you go to museums and stuff too, maybe you're keeping your brain young.
2: I think so.
3: By learning.
2: It says participants who engage in arts activities weekly showed biological aging scores roughly 1 year lower than those participating only occasionally. The study used seven different clocks that measure how fast cells deteriorate compared to your chronological age.
3: Yeah.
2: And both frequency and variety of culture activities mattered independently.
3: Very interesting. Yeah, interesting. So read a book every once in a while. Okay. Go to the museum.
2: Go stare at some art. Oh.
4: Well, that'll probably help if I got a little more active with that to help my brains. Because I'm sure my organs are definitely all over the hill at this point.
2: Your organs need a little knowledge.
4: Yeah, my organs are fine.
2: A little culture.
3: I don't think I can
4: do anything about those, but I think I can. It's not too late to get the brain back on the track.
2: Well, that's good. All right. Well, there you go. If you're trying to slow down aging. And it's going way too fast for me. We need to slow it hell down.
4: Bro, you're not lying.
2: It is going way too fast.
3: You guys can join me in doing Wordle every day. Maybe that'll help your brain.
2: You do Wordle every single day?
3: Every day.
2: Yeah?
3: I usually get it.
2: Sometimes, do you have a score right
3: sometimes
2: now?
3: Sometimes I don't.
2: Like a ranking?
3: No,
2: What's your daily streak?
3: My daily streak right now is...
2: She's such a perfect schoolgirl because she just
3: five
2: goes,
3: days.
2: When I asked her how many days, she just got all like, let me go look
3: let
2: it up.
3: Let me check.
2: I'm so excited.
3: I'm going to add to my 5-day streak.
2: Nice.
3: Yeah.
2: All right. Well, it's not every day then. So
3: no.
4: What's the streak? How many days in a row you've done it?
2: Yeah, five.
3: Either how many days in a row you've done it, but if you don't solve the puzzle in six, then you start back from square one.
2: Oh.
3: So then your streak ends.
4: I would hate that game.
3: Why? It's fun.
4: Yeah, it's good for your brain. Good at it. That may be good for my brain, but I wouldn't get it in six. I'd be starting from scratch.
3: No, you
4: Next
3: wouldn't.
4: Next thing I know, I'm throwing myself downstairs.
3: Oh, my God. You're so dramatic.
2: All right. All the info on bacon and beer, which is coming up Friday morning right here. Listen.
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1: 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Me and Marcus got into a heated debate.
2: Yeah, you did.
1: And I like those debates.
3: I laughed about that at least four times throughout the day yesterday.
1: Yeah,
2: that's pretty funny.
1: It's a thing that Marcus and I had going on for. I guess it's a beef that we've
3: had. Decade.
1: I didn't even know it.
2: Yeah, and apparently it's ongoing because
1: yeah.
2: A lot of feelings came up yesterday in the podcast.
1: It was fine. 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You can check out this week's Dog of the Week for Wet Nose Wednesday.
2: Oh.
1: Today is Wet Nose Wednesday. You know, every Wednesday we're showcasing a new dog that's currently at Oregon Humane looking for a forever home. And this week we're showcasing Sid, who is a very handsome boy. Sid, Laura pointed him out because of his beautiful eyes.
2: Yeah, he's got bright blue eyes, like ice blue, but he's got a brindle coat.
1: Yeah.
2: He's very cute.
1: Yeah.
2: He looks very intense.
1: He's really smart, really sweet, eager to learn, they say, and is looking for a forever home. He's got the bluest eyes, and he's so handsome, and you gotta go check him out. 1059thebrew.com. We got pictures and all the details on how you can adopt Sid. I like the name Sid.
3: Sid is a good name for a dog.
1: Yeah.
2: Sid! You can yell it off the back porch easily.
1: Yeah. Anyway, 1059thebrew.com. While you're there, enter this hour's keyword. You could score $1,000. Here it is.
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1: So the American Idol finale was this week. Was it last night?
2: I think night before last.
1: Well, it looks like Hannah Harper was crowned the winner of American Idol.
2: I was really pulling for her.
1: Yeah, we'll never hear from her again.
3: Yeah, I honest. Mean, American Idol, it's more likely that we'll hear from her again than any other singing competition, I think. But, yeah.
1: And yeah, I haven't heard of her. They haven't cranked out a star since Carrie Underwood. It's mean, who I don't know the last eight winners of that show.
2: Yeah, they were. Yeah, I feel like they were trying to push Clay Aiken back onto the scene this last week.
1: Oh, really?
2: As well, yeah.
1: Well, he is an American Idol.

0: Just bop.
1: Okay.
0: Keep my skin shiny.
2: Yeah, there's some, I saw a kid, or maybe we played it on the After Show podcast, but this kid was injecting it into his face.
0: Yeah, I don't know about injecting it, but I do know there's a lot of people just like using it as a topical, which is pretty crazy.
2: Oh my God.
0: Who's the first person to do that?
2: Jenna Jameson. It's Taylor, Lauren, Casey. Good morning.
3: Hey, guys.
0: Good morning.
3: I got two things. First of all, William Hung, he actually put out three albums, and one of his albums was a Christmas album titled Hung for the Holidays.
2: That's true. I actually have that album somewhere.
1: Do you?
2: Yeah, I bought it when it came out just as like for the show, you know? And it's, let me pull some of it up.
3: Secondly, I got tickets to see Motley Crue, and I'm so stoked, but I could care less about Motley Crue. It's Where's Mick Mars? And you got the Abominable Snowman, who Vince Neil is like David Lee Roth of Van Halen. He mumbles and talks his way through the lyrics. He doesn't sing.
2: Right. Yeah. Well, it's all about the experience now. You know, just seeing the old.
3: Yeah.
2: Seeing Vince limp through it's kind of fun.
3: I didn't get tickets to see Motley Crue. I've got tickets to see Extreme and Tesla.
1: Fair enough.
0: There you go.
2: Yeah. I mean, it's going to be a great show regardless. If you don't like Crue, you got two other bands to enjoy. And you can leave early and avoid the traffic when you're out of there, all right?
3: That's exactly right. Happy day, guys.
2: Happy day to you. Happy day.
0: Take it easy, man.
1: Happy day.
2: Yeah, Hung for the Holidays. He's right, though. They were something.
4: Hi, this is William Hung. I wanted to thank you for picking up my new CD, Hung for the Holidays.
2: Mm-hmm. You ready?
1: I'm ready.

0: There it is. Christmas in May.
1: Wow. It's
2: How do
1: beautiful.
2: You like that?
1: It's very nice.
0: Not really much at all, actually. I mean, it's funny.
2: And good for him for leaning into it, making a little bit of money out of the deal, right?
0: Why isn't K103 playing this stuff during Christmas?
2: They should most question. Definitely feather a couple of those in just to mix it up.
0: William Hung tracks. 9197 is our All About Garage Doors text line. We are excited for Bacon and Beer, the intergalactic meat invasion. It is coming up this Friday morning at the UFO Festival in McMinnville.
3: Intergalactic meat invasion!
0: Everyone who shows up gets free bacon. And we're also giving away a trip to Vancouver, Canada to see the legendary Guns N' Roses live. But you got to be present to win the trip. You got to be present to get the concert tickets. So show up Friday morning, 6 to 10 a.m. We'll be broadcasting live
4: from the UFO Festival.
2: I'm looking forward to it. It's going to be a fun morning. It should be an action-packed endeavor.
0: And we're also doing a costume contest. So we encourage people to dress up in their finest alien attire.
2: That's right.
0: And we will see you Friday morning. I know I'm excited. Let's see. I think, let me pull this up from McD. I think McD sent a couple of songs in last night. You know, he's always sending bangers.
2: Well, he goes, you know, he gets off work. He goes home and he goes straight to the lab, starts cooking up a new one.
0: Yeah. Here's the song from McD, reminding everyone about bacon and beer.
5: 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And then there we were under Hotel McMinnville tent, and I'm sure that's where our spaceships will be sent. I smell beer and bacon, yeah, brew. UFO photos will be taken, yeah, brew. Please keep those probing fingers from my direction. I thought my abduction was a dream. Was it?
1: Well, I don't know. I guess we'll find out, McD.
2: Love a cliffhanger.
0: 1059thebrew.com. Get all the info on bacon and beer. All right, coming up here in a few minutes, Americans are spending higher tax refunds on... You might be surprised on what they're spending their tax returns on.
1: Okay.
0: I'd love to know what you spent your tax returns on or you plan on spending them on. Laura, mine's already gone.
1: Mine is gone because I paid off a credit card with
0: it. Oh, yeah. What'd you spend your tax returns on? Your call is coming up after Survivor on the Brew.

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1: Well, according to a new survey, tax refunds, they were bigger this year. You know, I guess the average is about $2,800 compared to the $2,300 from last year.
2: All right.
3: Okay, five bones is five bones.
1: Nearly 4 in 10, about 39% confirmed this, stating that they received more on their 2025 return than they did the year before. But a lot of people are spending their money not on fun things, not on vacations or upgrades for the house. They're spending them on basic necessities.
2: Yeah, which is frustrating.
1: Yeah.
2: It's frustrating.
1: Yeah, like things like the electricity and power.
2: Right.
1: Your water bill, stuff like this.
2: Putting gas in your car.
1: Right. Yeah. And like that's not fun stuff. You know, when you get a big chunk of change at the end of the year, or, you know, after your taxes are done, you want to do something cool with it.
2: Yeah.
1: Like you've
2: put
1: earned
2: it towards
1: it.
2: A vacation or something like that. Yeah, but I guess I don't know. It's nice to have to be able to take care of the things you need to take care of, right? So yeah. It sucks because you want to use it for fun stuff, but it's also great because now you have money to pay for the stuff you need.
3: Yeah, and at least taking care of the bills and stuff knocks a little stress out of your life.
2: Exactly.
1: 49% have exclusively spent their refund money on necessities, like paying the monthly bills, groceries, essentials, all those things, and credit card debt even. Only 18% have spent their refunds on luxuries like new clothes, entertainment, and going out to eat, which I love to do. Yeah, that's crazy that half of us are just spending the money on the basic things that we need. And that money wasn't guaranteed, and we have to pay those bills regardless.
3: Yeah, I mean, I think there's a vast majority of us that are, you know, you apply part of your month to a credit card every month. And so without that, yeah, you wouldn't be able to pay your necessities.
1: Yeah, that sucks. What did you spend your tax return on? Did you do something fun or did you just spend it on food and, you know, dog food and cat litter?
2: Yeah.
3: Well, I only got $11 back, so it didn't go very far.
1: But that means you did your taxes right, right?
3: I guess.
1: 866-445-1059 is the phone number. I'll admit, man, all of my money this year went to bills. I paid some credit card bills, and that was about it. And it's gone. It was gone before I even had it.
3: But do you feel better having that?
1: Yes.
3: Having that taken care of.
1: One credit card's totally paid off. And
3: that's beautiful.
1: It feels glorious.
3: Yeah, it's beautiful. Having your debt paid down is a very wonderful feeling.
1: But I would have liked to spend that money to go to Disneyland.
2: Sure.
1: That would have been nice.
3: Well, look,
1: maybe the Bahamas.
3: You got a brand spanking fresh zero balance credit card to make that happen.
2: But that's the thing, right? Because I paid off my credit card and it already has probably $500 on it.
1: Oh, that's not bad.
2: No, but that's how it starts. Yeah. You know?
1: What'd you buy?
2: I think I bought flights with it.
1: Mm-hmm.
2: I bought my flight to Birmingham with it.
3: Yeah. Well, that's pretty good. If you got plural flights for $500, you're doing good.
2: Yeah, I guess.
1: What did you spend your tax return on? 866-445-1059. You can also shoot us a tag. What is it? A talk?
2: Give it a habit of hoodie.
1: Send us a talk back through our iHeartRadio app. It is free for your cell phone. And once you have the Brew streaming, you can press the microphone button to record a quick message. This one just came in from Dalton.
4: Good morning, Brew Crew. I plan on buying a new car with my tax return.
1: Nice.
4: Bing bong.
1: Nice. Bing bong to you.
3: Nice.
2: Nice.
1: A new car sounds great. Like, Allie's talking about getting a new car right now, and I'm jealous.
3: Bing bong.
2: You just got a new car not that long ago.
1: I know, but new car is totally different.
2: Yeah.
1: And she's talking about getting like a Land Cruiser or something.
3: Oh, beautiful.
1: I mean, I think it's even better.
3: Why stop there? Get a helicopter.
1: You might as well. They are expensive. This one from 7675 says, Bald Trucker here. I got some concert tickets with my tax refund.
2: Nice.
1: What concert did you end up going to? I want to know.
2: Because if you get a couple $1,000 back, you can only really buy a couple of concert tickets.
1: That wouldn't even cover the Metallica tickets at the Sphere.
2: Yeah.
1: You know, it'd be like $1,200 for a pair. This one says, from 9720, people got bigger returns. Mine was smaller. And yeah, I spent it on surviving, and it's long gone and spent. Yeah, mine's been gone for a while. Like I said, it's been gone since before I got the money. This one from 6525 says, we got a substantial return this year. We bought a pair of e-bikes. That's rad.
3: Dude.
2: That is very cool.
1: I was thinking about getting one of those, but they're
3: really Every time I see one, I think the same thing, because I saw a kid zipping through my... It's basically a motorcycle.
1: But, dude...
3: It's not an e-bike.
1: What's crappy is that I don't see kids riding bikes anymore, man. I either see them on these electric scooters or on e-bikes. Kids are not working their legs.
3: Well, if you were a kid, what would you pick?
1: Dude.
3: Exactly.
1: I had a big-ass hill in my near my house in Gladstone. That was a long hill to climb on a bike, and I ended up having to walk it. It'd be that fat kid.
2: Walk
1: his bike up the hill.
3: That's crazy. But, man, these kids and these e-bikes, dude, every time I look at them, I go, man, that's pretty sweet.
1: All these little kids are going to grow up with weak-ass muscles. They're going to look like Johnny Bravo. True. Big up top, super skinny on the
2: bottom. Small on the bottom.
3: Yeah. When I leave the gym, there's always like three or four of them parked up, you know, these smart-ass kids up there playing basketball.
1: No kids have real bikes anymore. Right. What the hell's happening?
2: What's going on? Don't skip leg day, kids. It's an important lesson.
1: Right. 2824 says my tax refund was 15 cents.
2: Wow.
1: So
2: they kind of hit the nail on the head with that one. We thought Casey's $11 was good.
1: Might have been $15.
2: Either way.
1: Yeah. But anyway, that's not bad, I guess.
3: Yeah.
1: That means from what I understand, like that means you did your taxes right. Like,
3: yeah. I mean, I wasn't even able to complete a McDonald's order with my refund.
1: See, I like to get money back, so I intentionally do the wrong every year. I just take the most out so I get a surprise at the end of the year. You know what I mean? Instead of like, the surprise of having to pay is the worst.
3: Oh, boy.
1: Just take the max out.
3: It is the worst.
1: This one says, all of my tax money went to paying bills, and I bought a water fountain for my dogs. They love it.
3: Well, that was nice. That's how much you love your animals, when you skip over something for yourself to give your dogs a water fountain.
1: 3049 says, I bought a $2,500 Canon lens and that I've been really wanting for a long time. The Oregon Kicker really helped me make that decision to go for it. That's nice. Yeah, glass is so expensive for cameras. It's the most you can get the camera, but the most expensive thing is the lens.
2: Yeah.
1: It's wild. What are you spending, or what did you spend your tax returns on? I would assume that most of us who did it got theirs already.
2: Mm-hmm.
1: Mine's gone. Laura's is gone. Casey got $11, so that's gone.
3: Yeah.
1: Wait, hold on. Your McDonald's order is more than $11?
2: Okay, no, come on. Yeah. It's easy to spend more than $11 at McDonald's these days.
1: I spent like $8 or $9.
3: Dude, my kids' order is like $15.
1: Jeez Louise.
3: And it's not even anything crazy.
1: Yeah, you might as well go to like a sit-down restaurant.
3: Every time it happens, I go, this is unbelievable.
1: Yeah.
3: But you know what I mean? When he tells you, I need some nugs, what do you think? I'm going to argue with him? He's a mountain. He'll kick my ass.
1: Here's someone else who got an e-bike with their tax return.
5: Good morning, Brew Crew. I did get a larger tax return than normal. And I bought a new e-bike. I got the electric XP4. It folds up. You can throw it in the back of a car, take it wherever. It's pretty badass, man. I went 12 miles on it Saturday. It took me like just over 40 minutes. Bing bong.
1: How long until that thing's folded up in the back of a closet, never to be touched again? That's cool, dude. This one from 3842 says, our refund was a bit over $3,000, but $948 of it went on an ultrasound for the cat.
2: Oh, dude, cats, pets in general, they will just rob you of all your money.
1: Yeah, he said they also paid a little bit to the CPA for doing the return, and they're saving the rest.
2: Nice.
1: Mm-hmm.
2: That's good, though.
1: Mm-hmm. 98197s are all about Garage Doors text line. 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

0: So most people, like nearly 50% of people, spent their tax returns on necessities this year. Things like, you know, their electricity and water, you know, gas,
1: right,
0: groceries, just things like this, which is sad. Usually you're supposed to, you know, use those things for something fun. Get that grill you've been eyeballing at.
2: That is true. But food is kind of a nice thing to get.
0: Yeah, yeah. Lots of food, you know, canned items so you can store them for a while. But it's rough out there, so people are just using their tax returns for necessities. But, you know, what did you use your tax returns for? Maybe it was something cool that you got. Maybe you just, you know, spent a medical bill or something.
1: Yeah, you know what? And that kind of stuff, like Casey said earlier, it's like, even though it's not fun, the feeling of paying off a debt or paying off a bill that has been haunting you, you know, the feeling of getting out of
3: what a freaking boost.
1: There's like no better feeling.
0: Yeah.
1: You know,
0: This text from 7059 says, refund. My wife is on Social Security. I work as a janitor and I've a tiny little pension. We owed $700. The only upside is that I own my house outright and I have zero credit cards or any debt. Bing bong.
1: That's nice.
2: Well, that's a beautiful spot.
4: Bing bong.
0: Yeah. This one says, don't know how, but I owed $2,000 for federal and $370 to the state. So I don't know how they take half my paycheck and I still owe. It's pretty annoying. So he didn't get to buy anything, basically.
2: Yeah. I mean, make sure you double check on your deductions and, you know, maybe, who knows, maybe you worked too much overtime and ended up in a different tax bracket.
0: Yeah.
2: You know, you got to be careful on those things.
1: Yeah.
0: Yeah. And if you're doing your taxes, maybe you're doing them wrong.
2: That could be too.
0: You got to go see a guy.
2: Listen, I had to pay $2,000 one time because the person in the office had my information wrong.
0: Wait, was it one of those places that like promised they'd take care of you if something like that happened?
2: No, there was no promises of anything. When I filled out my, you know, what is it, your W-9 or whatever it is? They had me down for more dependents than I had written down.
0: Oh, jeez.
2: Because I had zero dependents at that time. And so we ended up having to pay like $2,000.
0: Really?
2: And they just went like, that's a bummer.
0: I hate it here.
1: I know.
0: Stuff
1: it's
0: like that. It's stuff like
1: that. We're counting on people to get it right.
0: Yeah. And then when they get it wrong,
1: you had one job. Yeah, right. Sorry about that.
0: All right. It's time to play another fun game of real news or
4: fake news.
0: I'm going to read off some news headlines here. Some are real. Some are totally made up. You just got to point out which is which to get the tickets to see Collective Soul at the Clark County Fair in August. Let's meet our contestant this morning. She is calling from Salem. Her name is Michelle. What's happening, Michelle?
5: Not too much. How's it going?
0: It's going good. Do you watch the news?
5: Heck no.
0: You can't say the F word on the air.
2: We've had a streak of this.
0: I just told you off the air, don't curse. That's your only rule. It's literally said it's your only rule.
5: Got it.
0: All right.
5: No, I don't watch the news at all.
0: Okay. All right, you're testing my patience already, and it's not even anything. All right, Michelle, let's play. You just got to get 3 out of 5 to win, and if you lose, you have to listen to us give your tickets to somebody who did absolutely nothing. It's time to play Real News or
4: Fake News.
0: Real or fake, Michelle. Crooks are stealing people's fingerprints from V pictures.
5: Real News.
0: Is that a real news? Or did she say real story?
2: She's real.
0: That is a real story.
1: So like when you give the peace sign or something in a photo?
0: And I guess they can zoom in on and copy
1: come
0: it?
1: Come on.
0: That's
1: what
0: crazy.
1: People are the worst.
0: Real or fake? Sicily police investigating horse-drawn carriage races where the racers fired pistols and waved rifles.
5: Fake news.
0: Is that a fake story? It's real.
2: Wow.
0: Sounds like a fun race. All right.
5: That's wild.
0: It's 1-1. Real or fake, Michelle? Potted meat-flavored chewing gum is selling out.
1: Oh.
5: Potted what flavor?
0: Potted meat-flavored chewing gum.
5: That's complete fake news.
0: It is fake, thank God.
1: Five. Although I have eaten, like, bacon-flavored jelly beans and stuff like that.
0: Really?
1: Not if I've seen them, anyway.
0: Do they taste good or like?
1: No.
0: Yeah. Tastes like a grease fire. Real or fake? Florida man arrested for using trained duck to steal change out of a park fountain.
5: Real news.
0: Is that a real story? It is. All right, you get the next one right. The tickets are yours. Bandcamp for adults are catching on.
5: Real news.
0: Is that a real story for the win? It is.
1: Hey, hey, hey.
5: Hey, you can't hear sound effects over here, but thanks for telling me.
0: The sound effects are happening, I promise you. Congratulations, Michelle. You just got tickets to go see Collective Soul at the Clark County Fair. Even though you cursed, we're going to give you the tickets anyway, all right?
5: Oh, you're so kind.
0: All right.
1: Just don't do it again. Okay.
0: Wash your mouth out with soap, young lady. Wash your mouth out.
5: Will do.
0: I noticed that when you listen to the podcast, you hear everything unedited. I didn't know that until recently. It's a technical thing, I guess. I'll have to ask him about it.
1: At least it's the podcast.
0: You'll hear it on the podcast.
2: Okay. Well, I mean, I guess that's fair for it to be there.
1: It's like the bloopers. It's like the deleted scenes.
0: All right, so check that out at 1059thebrew.com. All right, Michelle, hang on the phone. We will get your information. All right, you coming to Bacon and Beer on Friday, Michelle?
5: I'm actually thinking about it.
0: You should.
1: You're thinking about
2: it? Thinking about it, which, you know,
1: less
2: listen,
1: thinking, more doing.
5: Are you going to have bacon-flavored aliens?
0: Sure. You can taste a bit of alien, or sorry, Casey will roll around in some bacon.
2: Listen,
0: you can
2: everybody taste knows alien meat tastes like bacon.
0: Yeah.
5: Exactly.
0: Right. So come on out on Friday. You could win a trip to Vancouver, Canada to see Guns N' Roses, okay?
5: All right. Thank you.
0: Hang on the phone. Hang on the phone.
2: I don't know if I believe her.
0: What, that she's gonna come?
2: Yeah.
0: Well, I didn't believe her either.
1: She'll probably be one of those people who, you know, at the beginning of the show, we say, "Hey, everybody, live show, don't curse." First thing that comes out of her mouth is like an F-bomb or something. Yeah.
0: There was one guy at, I think it was the cowboy one that we did. What was that?
1: Yellowstone.
0: Bacon and Beer Yellowstone. There was a guy there who would not shut up. I swear to God I was going to tase this guy because he kept like dropping curse words and I have to go and hit like slam to hit the dump button real quick. And like he was just having fun. I get it.
1: Yeah.
0: But, like, bro, you could have get me fired. They're really upset. They get really upset about fleeting experts.
1: They do. Yeah. We've run out of chances.
0: They've literally threatened our jobs. Yeah. We've run out of chances to say if it happens again, you're gone.
1: And then they do the symbol, the
2: throat slice,
1: finger across the throat motion.
0: Then they bully me and push me into lockers. It's very abusive.
1: It's not
0: a great environment.
1: It's not great.
0: 98197 is our All About Garage Doors text line. Don't forget, Bacon and Beer is Friday morning at the UFO Festival in McMinnville. Everybody shows up, gets that free bacon. You could win that trip to Vancouver. We got a lot of prizes to give away and a costume contest. So you know, when Casey and I went down to the UFO Festival last year, we saw Klingons. We saw little green men.
2: Alien suits, pant and suit, like a suit and tie kind of thing.
0: Oh. Yeah, we saw everything there. So dress up in your best alien costume and you could win some concert tickets. We got a lot of stuff to give away on Friday morning. 1059thebrew.com has got all the info.
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0: time for the big story, where we all go around the room and share what we think the biggest stories of the day are. Casey, you want to kick this off?
1: Sure. I think the big story is Wildlife Safari has welcomed three new African painted dogs to the troop. They include Kiaraka, the 9-year-old father, and two of his 6-year-old daughters, Samburu and Mikumu Mosaic. They're from the Living Desert Zoo and Gardens in Palm Desert, California. And the African Painted Dogs are one of Africa's most endangered predators, known for their incredible teamwork, unique coat patterns, and strong family bonds. So Wildlife Safari is just right down there in Roseburg. If you're looking for something to do with your kids, go hit it up.
2: I imagine them looking like hyenas. Is that what they look like?
1: Yeah, with paint on them.
2: What color paint?
1: Well, it depends where they were walking.
2: I want to look at them. I hope it's purple. It's just black and brown.
1: Black and brown. Okay, that would have been my second guess.
2: Okay, they're really cute, though.
0: Yeah. What are they called again?
1: Painted dogs.
0: Painted dogs.
2: African painted dogs. They're really cute.
0: I had a neighbor who had a painted dog, but that's just because he was crazy.
1: Yeah, did it hang over his fireplace?
0: No, he just spray paint his dog.
2: That's not okay. That's animal abuse. I think the big story is the World Health Organization, that is, not the band, they say there is no sign of a larger hantavirus outbreak after passengers disembarked from the cruise at the center of the illness. A doctor from the Mayo Clinic says the hantavirus is very difficult to transmit unless you come into close contact with someone infected.
0: Well, we have someone infected here in Oregon now. Did you see that?
2: No, I didn't.
0: There's one person infected here in Oregon now. So.
2: But aren't they all like quarantined?
0: They better be.
2: Like, I think they're all in like hospitals somewhere. That's crazy.
0: Well, why'd they let them off the boat in the first place? Just leave them out there.
2: Why? So that all of them can get sick and die?
0: No, I don't want that. Just get better out there until you bring that nastiness back.
1: The person here wasn't connected to the boat, though, right?
0: I don't think so. So, like, that makes that's the type of stuff that makes me think so.
1: Don't quote me, because this is just a flippant thing that I just glanced at. But was it not a doctor that came down with it?
0: I didn't read that part, maybe.
2: Well, anyone is susceptible if you get near... It's like rodent feces and stuff like that. So if you're breathing that in, or you know, you come in contact with it, you can still get hantavirus, but usually it doesn't pass human to human. Usually.
1: Well, I roll in it like a dog.
0: Right. I think the big story of the day is a new study from the University of Toronto tracking cell phone data has found that Canadian visits to the U.S. Has dropped roughly 42% since last year.
2: Huh.
0: That is a very sharp decline. So then that's obviously a sharper decline than the official border crossing statistics suggest. So the drop is linked to mounting political and trade tensions between the two countries, including Trump's tariffs and stricter immigration enforcement and other things like this. So, 42% less traffic from Canada coming to the U.S. That's a lot. That's crazy. And they're saying that that's what one of the things that's hurt in Vegas. Okay. Canadians aren't going to Vegas.
2: I feel like... And maybe this is not true because I really have no anything to. I didn't do research on this, but I feel like now would not be an appealing time to come to the United States if you're living in another country. Like, period. Like, I wonder how many people have postponed or canceled travel plans.
0: I'm sure a lot
2: to the U.S.
0: Yeah.
1: Well, I mean, there was a time not too long ago that Canada was basically saying, we're just going to boycott the whole place.
0: Right.
1: We're just not going to go.
0: And yes, Casey, you're right. The person who was infected here in Oregon was a doctor. So he's in isolation after being.
2: But how about those African painted dogs, though, right?
0: Yeah. more on the stories online, 1059thebrew.com. While you're there, enter this hour's keyword. 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
1: All right, if you've never been to a Bacon and Beer before and you're in the McMinnville area, this is the one to go to. The Intergalactic Meat Invasions taking over the UFO Festival in McMinnville Friday morning. This Friday morning, we'll be live between 6 and 10 a.m. Everybody who shows up gets free bacon, and we got a lot of concert tickets to give away, a costume contest, and someone could walk away, or someone will walk away, it could be you, with a trip to Vancouver, Canada to see Guns N' Roses.
2: Cool.
1: That's right. Yeah. So make sure you're there Friday, bacon and beer, all the info at 1059thebrew.com. So yesterday we were busting each other's balls off the air, as we do here when we get bored.
2: Yes.
1: So you notice when we get bored, we just start attacking each other.
2: Yeah.
1: And so, yeah, off the air yesterday, we were like just making fun. Like I casually mentioned that I will talk to myself, right? I talk to myself when I'm alone, and sometimes I even have full-blown arguments with myself. Like if you and I, Casey, if I think that we're going to have an argument about something, I will have the argument in my head with you before we have it.
2: Dude, okay. I will do the exact same thing.
1: And when you told me that, I was so relieved because I thought I was a psychopath.
3: Well, I'm guilty of this, but on the opposite side. Like, it's not the front load, it's the back end breakdown. So say you and I had a dust up.
1: Yeah.
3: I'd spend the entire day thinking about it and how it went, where I went wrong. Maybe I said something I shouldn't have said.
1: Yeah, but that's not that weird. That's just something people do.
3: But I spend a crazy amount of time,
1: yeah,
3: like going over it.
1: I get into a loop and I'll do that thing. So yeah, Court was telling me I was weird. Casey was saying that it's a little weird because, you know, he doesn't do it. But I was happy to hear that Laura has arguments with yourself. So you'll be like...
2: All the time. Like, I'll stand in front of the mirror.
1: Oh, really? I won't do that.
2: Oh, yeah. I'll stand... While I'm getting ready, I'll be like, oh, I can't believe you. Blah, blah, blah, blah. How dare you? Or I'll do it in my car.
1: Yeah.
2: While I'm, like, on my way to see someone.
1: Uh-huh.
2: And you know what's crazy is that it never works out as well as it does when I'm alone and just talking
1: to myself.
2: Yeah, in your
1: head, you got all the right things to say when you're by yourself. I've also lost arguments with myself, so that's
3: probably healthy though.
2: Yeah,
3: you know what I mean, that at least
2: work
3: it
2: out.
3: That's showing you that like you can at least see the other side of something.
1: Court was making fun of me because he thinks it's so weird because I will literally make myself like I'll get upset in the argument, like I'm having the real argument.
3: Yeah,
1: like it's a crazy thing, and I don't know why I do that. I've been doing that my whole life, just having arguments out loud with people.
3: Yeah, I'm
1: by myself.
3: Most definitely an internalizer. Like I absorb stuff and absorb stuff. So I don't.
1: And I hold. Yeah, and we hold stuff.
3: I don't talk to myself.
2: You don't say it out loud.
3: No, I simply internalize the situation. And I break it down ad nauseum until I feel better about it, and then I repeat the next day.
1: Yeah, yeah. Court's in here now, so you think I'm weird, Court, because I talk to myself and argue with myself.
4: I do. Because yeah, it is weird.
2: So you don't do that at all, Court? You don't talk to yourself at home, or
4: I mean,
2: car. Or?
4: I mean, sometimes
2: when you're out in the garage working on stuff.
4: Usually, if I do something stupid, I will tell myself I'm stupid.
1: I do that too. Like you're such an idiot.
4: Yeah.
1: Like I'll do it like Napoleon Dynamite.
4: Right. Yeah. Exactly.
1: Idiot.
4: But I don't have like full on conversations with myself.
1: I do, man. Full blown.
2: Oh yeah, me too.
1: Conversations. Full blown arguments. Mm. You know, like and Allie heard me once because I didn't think she was home.
2: That's embarrassing.
1: And I was having an argument with myself. She goes, "Who are you talking to?" And I was, I'm just thinking out loud, babe.
3: Yeah, I'm just trying to decide if I want the number two or the number seven. Don't shout it.
1: So I guess we want to know this morning, what's something that you do by yourself that other people think is weird? And maybe it is weird. Maybe you know it's weird. Like I do stuff where I'm like, okay, yeah, that's probably a little weird.
2: But you know, this is a safe space, so you can confess to us.
4: Yeah, you're going to get some weird responses, I bet.
1: I want to hear it.
4: Things you do by yourself that people think is weird.
1: What's weird?
3: I think people probably think it's weird at how much time I like to spend by myself. Like I'm a very solitary person.
1: And how much
3: person.
1: Time you spend looking up Tom Peterson memorabilia.
3: Well, there's that too. I mean, the little things in life keep us happy. But I'm most definitely a solitary person, and I've gotten so reclusive in my later years. And it's the polar opposite of how I used to be.
1: Oh, man. I bet if we checked Casey's search history at his at his house.
3: I don't even really spend a whole lot of time on the internet. Mm-hmm. Like, I check out and disconnect and find happiness in old stuff.
1: That seems fine. I would think the weirdest stuff that people do by themselves is probably on the internet.
3: Yeah.
1: You know, whether that's looking at stuff or looking up how to murder or whatever the hell they're looking up.
3: Well, everybody knows how to do that.
2: Sure. Yeah.
1: But, yeah, it's like... I could see a lot of people like, you know,
2: like maybe some people have like a torso or something, you know, like we talked about that guy the other day who stole an $800 torso. Maybe from
4: like rubber torso. Like, don't just have like a person's torso.
3: In a barrel with a lid on it out in the shed.
2: No, but like from an adult store.
1: Yeah.
2: You know,
1: and I think that's I don't know. That's probably a little weird.
2: I think it's weird.
1: No, this is the no judgment zone today. So.
2: Yeah, I want to know if you have a sex doll.
1: Yeah.
2: Because I think that's weird.
4: Yeah, but I mean, sex dolls, but like just torso? I mean, that's...
2: That's just the first thing that came to mind because we were talking about somebody who stole one last week.
1: It's like a week or two ago. Yeah, we were...

0: And then he just opens the door and yells downstairs, can you make me some pizza rolls?
1: Yeah. Yeah, I'll do that every once in a while. I'll pick up my little Millennium Falcon and fly it around.
2: I think it's good to be young, man. It's good to stay young. What is the weirdest thing you do when you're by yourself? Just, you know, join the trust tree with us this morning and tell us.
3: Yeah, don't leave us in the trust tree alone.
2: It's Tanner, Lauren, and Casey. Good morning. Hello? Someone fell out of the trust tree. There you go. Go ahead.
4: Hey, so I was just calling in about the weird things people do. Yeah. So each letter to myself has a numerical value. A is 1, B is 2, etc. Uh-huh. So I will drive down the road or sitting in my office, whatever. I'll see a sign, an email. I'll take the words. I'll do lump sums in my head. And before I know it, I've missed 10, 15 minutes of my day.
2: Wow.
3: So you just...
2: You're a little autistic. I think you got a little bit of the tism.
4: Probably.
3: Yeah, you know, I mean, that's kind of...
1: That's actually kinda, a useful nerdy thing.
3: Yeah, yeah, so, right? So you know the value of, like, every word? Like the new...
4: Yeah. So, like, I'm looking at a parking sign right now. So R is 18, K is 11, A is 1, so I know that that's 30. N is 14, I is 9, G is 7, that's 30, that's 60. P in the parking is 16, so it's 76 is the value of the word. Wow.
3: How long did it take you to memorize the numerical value of each letter? Because like ABC is easy.
4: I've been doing this since like junior high.
3: Okay.
0: Gosh, I'd be exhausted by lunchtime.
1: Yeah.
2: That is so funny.
1: I am so terrible with numbers. Like, I just started glazing over just as he was talking.
2: Yeah, right?
1: Just like, okay. I got him back in school.
2: That's pretty cool, actually.
4: You guys have a good day. I'll see you guys Friday at Bacon and Beer.
2: All right, see you there, bud. Yeah, that's kind of a cool one, though.
1: Yeah.
2: I feel like you got to be good with numbers to do something like that. It is weird, though, bro. It's totally weird. 866-445-1059 is the phone number. What's the weirdest thing you do when you're by yourself? What are your calls, talkbacks, and texts coming up?
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2: So. 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

0: Portland's Rock Station, 105.9 The Brew. It's Tanner, Laura, and Casey. Let's give you this hour's keyword again so you can score $1,000 on the Casquatch. You know, you got Memorial Day coming up. Maybe you need something for that weekend.
1: Dude, Memorial Day is going to be here. It's like not next. Wait.
0: It's
1: not this weekend, but next?
0: Yeah, I think so.
1: What?
2: Ugh.
1: Why ugh?
2: Because.
0: But what do you mean, ugh?
2: I mean, it's a day off, but like, what are we going to do? It's Memorial Day. It's kind of a bummer.
0: Yeah.
1: I mean, it is.
0: But, you know, a lot of people will be, you know, barbecuing. So if you need...
2: Yeah, that's true.
0: If you need to do that...
2: We definitely go do the opposite of what it's intended for.
0: Right.
1: Yeah, buy a mattress or something.
0: It's always a mattress sale. This hour's keyword for your chance at $1,000 from the Casquatch is win. As in, I hope you win this $1,000. 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You could score $1,000. And don't forget, Bacon and Beer, the intergalactic meat invasion. It's coming up this Friday morning at the UFO Festival in McMinnville. We'll be there live from 6 to 10. We'll see you there.

0: call us. It's cheaper than punching drywall. 866-445-1059. You're waking up with Tanner, Laura, and Casey.
1: Talking about the weirdest things that you do when you're alone. Court and Marcus were giving me crap yesterday for, you know, talking to myself. I'll talk to myself. I'll have full-blown arguments with myself, like with other people, right? So, like, in my head, if Laura and I are arguing, I'll have a fight with her, but like, maybe I'll just say my parts out loud.
2: Yeah.
1: Like, oh, you think so, huh?
3: Yeah.
1: Like, so somebody will be like, who are you talking to? It's like a psychopath.
3: Don't worry about it.
1: But I was relieved to hear that I wasn't the only one who does this. Laura told me that she also talks to herself.
3: Yeah.
1: Have, you know, arguments. Well, you'll talk to yourself in the mirror.
4: Yeah, that to me was a one more click up.
1: Yeah, because I don't do that. I feel that's kind of weird.
4: Like, I feel like there's one level of like maybe talking, just thinking out loud in the car.
1: And I bet Laura does a lot.
4: Standing in the mirror looking at you.
1: Well, a lot of hand and head movements. Just
3: I don't think so. No, like if I'm getting ready for work, or if I'm getting ready to go somewhere where I think there might be a little conflict or something.
1: Yeah,
3: I'll talk to myself in the mirror.
1: Wow. You think there's conflict when you come in here?
3: Not necessarily here, sometimes, but it could be any situation.
1: You want conflict? I'll give you conflict. Right now.
3: I don't want conflict. I'm a peacemaker.
1: What is the weirdest thing you do? And yeah, maybe it's something you look up on the internet, you little freak. Maybe nobody knows that you're really into vampire porn.
3: Oh.
1: The reason I bring that up is I had a boss who was into that. This is when I worked at the Christian radio station. 1330 K Praise, Portland's voice of reconciliation. And the boss, his name was, I won't say his name, but he pulled me into his office one day and he closed the door and he goes, hey, look at this. And he starts showing me girls dressed up as vampires, like just like rubbing each other.
4: I just think
1: I'm in high school at the time, and this is a Christian station.
4: So weird. What is people's fascination with the vampire?
3: I don't know. Tant, is that why you hate vampires?
1: I've hated vampires before that, but yeah. The guy
3: that
1: was
3: doesn't
1: a creep.
3: Help.
1: That was a creep. And then he got me fired.
4: Yeah. Oh,
3: come on.
1: I know.
4: Did he bite your neck first?
1: I should have told on him, but I didn't because mama didn't raise no bitch.
4: Well,
1: I don't snitch.
4: Yeah.
3: I think you should have.
1: I look back at it and I probably should because I was just a high school kid. You know, like, what's this creep doing?
3: Yeah. And like, do you think he was a sexual predator?
4: Can you go back and get him fired now after the fact?
1: No, I don't think so. I don't think the stations
4: Wouldn't that be the great way to get him?
1: Yeah, 20-some years later.
4: Surprise.
1: What's the weirdest thing that you do when you're by yourself? Send us a talk back through our iHeartRadio app. If you want to stay anonymous, you can shoot us a text message on our All About Garage Doors text line. But we do have some talk backs coming in this morning.
5: Yo, Brew Crew. I don't know if this is claustrophobia or whatever, but when it's dusk and I'm in the house, it's lighter than it is inside. I have to put on every single light on in the room. I don't know, kind of weird.
1: Yeah, Allie gets on me with that because I do the same thing. I like to have the house bright. I like all the lights to be on, the mood lighting.
4: Yeah,
1: and she thinks I'm insane because she'll keep it dark and I don't like it.
3: Even
1: dark.
3: The overhead lights.
1: Yeah, like when I come in the room, I want to see light. I want to see the room.
3: Yeah, that's why you get lamps and stuff.
1: I have lamps, and I, you know, she doesn't like that either.
4: I do like a little mood light, not the full thing. Like, I want it to be semi-dark. I also enjoy watching TV with the lights out.
1: Yeah,
4: I know it's bad for your eyes, but
3: I'll watch movies with the lights out, but I'll always have, like, one little lamp on in the corner or something.
1: Yeah, you don't want to get scared.
3: Exactly.
1: More talkbacks to the app.
6: Good morning, Brew Crew. Chrissy from Vancouver. I actually have arguments with myself. Like, I will sit there and it's always like my body versus my brain, and my body is like, no, we can't do this, this sucks, and my brain's like adulting and saying, no, we can do this. So I actually have arguments out loud with myself about myself, and it just helps me kind of work through stuff. Have a great day, guys.
1: Well, we're not the only ones, Laura.
3: Yeah, and that's nice, a little positive reinforcement when your body's saying you can't do this, your mind's saying, oh yes you can.
4: And that's the thing, weird or otherwise, like, it's a healthy thing. Like, breaking that stuff, getting it out seems to be,
1: I don't think arguing with myself is healthy, but maybe just talking.
4: Well, if you didn't, you would just have internal angst and you would end up with a heart issue or some other health problem.
1: Yeah.
3: Well, yeah. And I do think,
4: that's what's going to happen to me. I'm going to get some sort of weird stress cancer. I already know it.
1: Because you hold it all in.
4: Dude, yeah. It's all I've been doing is just battling things for years.
1: 9602 sent a text message in and said, did Laura look in the mirror when she tried justifying dumping Walnut off?
3: How dare you? I actually have been in contact with Walnut's new parents.
1: Oh, that's
3: and
1: good.
3: They love Walnut.
1: That's okay? great.
3: And, Walnut, yeah,
1: while it
3: and
1: did, Walnut did finally find it forever.
3: Walnut loves her new home.
4: Is Walnut still Walnut?
3: They referred to her as Walnut when they texted me last night.
4: In
3: so
4: quotes.
3: I hope so.
4: In quotes, probably like, yeah, Walnut, the dog you know.
3: No,
4: her name's Darlene.
3: I hope they kept the name Walnut. At first, I was like, Walnut's a weird name. I'm going to change it. But then,
1: call Wally.
3: Well, after
1: little
3: I
1: nut nut.
3: After I had her for a while, I was like, nah, she's definitely a Walnut.
1: Yeah. Well, no, Laura doesn't have her. But, she
3: but somebody else yeah. does have
4: she's
3: her.
4: She's stoked she got adopted, though.
1: She's in
4: that
1: forever.
4: Was legit bumming me out a little bit.
1: 7976 says, when I'm alone, I either play guitar, build model cars or planes, or I enjoy drawing old school cartoon characters.
3: Those are just hobbies, though.
1: Yeah. Some people say my hobbies are weird, though, so I get it. You know, yeah. I'm into 3D printing, and people are like, it's weird.
3: And you like to take pictures of your action figures.
1: I do. I do take pictures of my toys.
3: Do you ever play with your toys?
1: No. They're just
4: well,
1: for show.
4: What do you count? Do,
3: he goes,
4: do you
3: no.
4: count the, like, building your little
1: That's me playing.
4: Scenes?
1: Me building a diorama scene yeah. is me playing with my toys.
3: But you don't, like... Oh, I'm going to get you. Now I'm going to get you.
1: No.
3: Huh.
1: I used to, like yeah. a couple months ago.
3: Uh-huh.
1: No,
3: like
1: I don't.
3: Like yesterday.
1: I don't play with them like that. I just like set them up and I look at them.
3: Okay.
4: Do you like, do you collect the stuff just because you like knowing, because it's all limited quantity, right? So do you yeah. like just knowing that you have it?
1: I don't know what it is. There was a slight addiction there for a while where I was buying a lot. I've slowed down. I haven't purchased any in a while, but... yeah.
3: I mean, it's like think, any collection. It's like Beanie Babies.
4: Or is it a financial move of knowing
1: no,
4: that
1: no.
4: these things are going to be worth more down the road?
1: I'm just a nerd. I'm trying to sell a bunch of them off because there's a bunch I haven't even opened yet. So it's just like a half room filled with toys I haven't opened. I'm a grown man. I'm a grown-ass man.
3: Says who?
1: Well, technically my age, but...
4: yes, it says my driver's
3: my
4: license.
3: My birth certificate.
1: 9602 says... I read that one already. Someone said 1829... I watch myself in the mirror when I do things to myself.
3: Oh, really?
4: That's weird.
3: Why would you want to see your face?
1: There's no way I want to see anything
3: like
1: that when I'm doing that to myself.
3: Nope. Nope, nope, nope. That's got to be... what's up with that, though?
4: I don't know. Is it weird that I do it in the front yard?
3: Nah. We got right. a lot of shrubs.
1: All right, so. That's good. 8826 says, I used to do that letter thing, that letter math thing that guy in the last segment talked about. He says, but a lot of beer cured that. Hmm. So he would associate numbers with letters.
3: Yeah. Now I'm going to start doing that.
1: I do. I make a star with my body.
3: What?
1: So I'll go, you know, da, da, da, da, da. I'll do it with my left shoulder, my right shoulder, my hip, you know, and I'll just like make
3: that's,
1: a star.
3: That's just OCD.
1: I've been doing that for like 20 years.
3: Just when you're just like.
1: Yeah.
3: Sitting somewhere?
1: And I do the same, and I'll connect a beat with a star. So if like the beat goes, I'll go,
3: okay, now that's weird. Forget about talking to yourself. That's, you should have led with that one. I've never heard of anyone doing that before.
1: It's like a weird thing. Yeah, to a beat.
3: Interesting.
1: Yeah. Counting. And I like it to come all the way back. It can't go, it's got to go all the way.
3: Got to complete the star.
1: Got to complete the star.
3: Okay.
1: Or the OCD.
4: I'm so glad I don't have that part of my brain intact.
1: Yeah. No, it's torture. 866-445-1059. That's why I drink, you guys.
4: No, but I'm saying
1: I drink heavily.
4: I feel for people that have OCD because like when you're trying to leave and like you got to touch the door five times.
3: Yeah.
4: You got, like that would be exhausting.
3: It certainly would.
1: This one's kind of gross. This one says I like to scratch the inside of my butt and sniff.
4: Okay.
3: Yeah, that's... Well,
1: do you
3: I
1: do
3: mean,
1: that, Laura?
3: I don't do that. No.
4: I think there's people that just smell stuff.
1: I've done that.
4: No, that like that's their quirk. You know what I mean?
1: Yeah.
4: Like
1: the,
4: anything, and some people have to touch it,
1: and some people
4: have
1: to smell it.
3: Yeah. Ugh, I'm glad I don't have that.
4: Or you touch stuff and then smell your hand. Like I've seen it happen a lot.
1: Let me smell that digit.
4: Yeah.
1: That
3: or
1: dirty
3: like
1: little digit.
3: What's the movie called? Superstar, whatever. Where she
1: no, yeah.
4: Yeah.
3: rips her hands Superstar. Out of her. She rips her hands out of her armpits, and then she goes.
4: That's right. Sniffs it hard.
3: Yeah.
1: This text says, I like to sing songs, but change the lyrics for comedy. I do that too. You know, like if I'm talking to my dog or something, I'll make a song
3: Dude,
1: up with a song that's already existing,
3: yes,
1: but with new lyrics.
3: Yeah, nope. Talking to your dog, I don't know if that counts as being alone because if it does, my neighbors think I'm insane. You know, do you talk to your dog?
4: I do talk to my dogs, yes.
3: Yeah, okay.
1: I talk to them like they're people. Like, what's up, dude? Dude, I had a long day, man. How was your day? All right, cool, fist bump.
3: Like, we have, Cooper's just like laying on the couch.
1: He has no idea what I'm saying.
3: Bro.
1: But I do start doing that thing too, like, and I'm embarrassed to admit it. Who's a good boy? And I start talking to him like a child.
4: Yeah, I do that once in a while, and I always immediately just put myself in timeout.
1: when you catch yourself doing it,
4: go take a walk. You sound like a dumb.
3: But I remember the one song that we had for Bowie was you know, Taylor Swift's songs, Bad Blood.
1: Yeah.
3: We used to say Mad Mud when she went out and rolled in mud.
1: Oh, really?
3: We'd be like, now Bowie's got Mad Mud. And we would just like, we'd just sing to her.
1: 3842 says, nothing wrong with it. Nothing wrong with having it, Tanner, but you should get an autism spectrum test.
4: Dude, I feel like we're all on the spectrum in some capacity.
1: Laura off the air said this segment really is, what kind of tism do you have?
4: Yeah. Like, we all have it. As I was going through it with my kid, there's so many connections. I went like, oh, well, I got a little bit of that too.
3: Yeah.
4: Oh, yeah. I guess I probably do that too.
1: Driver Steph said, I totally have arguments with myself. I don't need a therapist. I just talk to myself and work through things.
3: That is a good way to work through things, I think. I'm not saying that you don't need a therapist, but sometimes it's good just to say it out loud.
1: Hi, it's Tanner, Lauren, Casey. Good morning.
2: Hey, sometimes if I'm at the bar or something like that and I'm playing the video poker machines, I'll cash out a big ticket, like $500 or $600. I'll put the money in my pocket. I'll go back and reinvest. At the end of the night, I look at my wall. I've got $5. I get home and I'm like, God, you're so stupid.
3: Oh,
2: so why didn't you save that?
1: Yeah.
3: The negative reinforcement.
1: So yeah, you talk trash to yourself. That's something I also do. And people, like my friends in here, will tell me that I say terrible things about myself. And it's
3: because if you think about it, would you say the things you say to yourself to other people?
1: No, probably
3: it
1: not.
3: It would be so mean.
1: But I do that. But I don't, but to me, it's a way to like motivate.
4: Yeah, and I mean, mean it to other people. Like, yeah, I most definitely clown on myself probably more than anybody does.
3: Well, yeah, I think everybody does.
2: If my girlfriend and I are playing together, I'll tell her that if we do that together, I said, babe, I said, we were a couple of knuckleheads tonight.
1: Yeah. Yeah.
2: And she'll agree.
1: I hate when that happens too, because there should only be one knucklehead per relationship.
4: Right.
1: You know, there's got to be someone keeping it together.
3: Yeah. It's called balance.
2: Yeah. Well, that's more like it's always me. Always me.
1: All right, buddy. Thanks for the call. Appreciate you.
2: Okay. We'll see. Bye.
1: All right. More of your calls and texts coming up in just a few minutes. All the info on Bacon and Beer, which is this Friday morning right here. Listen to this.
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8: Now, Brew Traffic.
9: A crash still in the left lane, southbound 217 just before I-5. It is a mess all the way back to Denny, and northbound I-5 is a crawl from the Tigard interchange through the Terwilliger curves. Still locked up west I-84, 205 all the way to I-5, and a big delay eastbound Sunset, Murray to the city. Lynn Masterson, KEX Traffic.
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0: Portland's Rock Station, 105.9 The Brew, Tanner, Laura, and Casey. We got Joel in here, who's the construction lead at a radio station. 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
1: He's a guy who walks around with a clipboard, looking important.
0: And Casey was off the air just going, a couple of your guys were dicks to me yesterday, dude.
2: Yeah, I mean, I don't think it was intentionally directed at me, but they were just like, you know, how dare you walk through our workspace because we have to pause for 4 seconds for you to walk by.
3: Yeah, how dare you?
1: They're always nice to me. Oh, I'm so sorry.
2: I was fine. But I finally, that you know, after a couple passes through, I just had enough of it.
0: Yeah. You should get yours. Oh, well, you kept doing it?
2: You well, I only had one option. No, there was only one.
1: He kicked the ladder out from somebody.
2: Yeah.
1: It was pretty rude.
0: So who was this guy?
2: They were cutting some studs out of the above the ceiling right outside where the new front door is going to be.
0: Yeah.
2: And so, yeah, you had one guy like unscrewing some stuff and another dude cutting a stud with a Sawzall. And then they would just like see you standing there. And it was like going to McDonald's. They just stare at you and act like you're not a human being.
0: You're accusing one of Joel's employees of being kind of a jerk,
2: yeah.
0: You say.
2: If he was here right now, I'd tell him.
0: Right.
3: That's why you guys invited me into.
0: Yeah. Well, I will say this, Joel. I've said hello to a handful of these painters and stuff. I don't know who these guys are.
3: Painters.
0: Well, whoever they are, I'm saying hello to people. And sometimes I get nothing in return. And I don't know why that chaps my hide.
1: I'll get a nod.
0: Yeah, no sometimes. Nod or nothing.
3: All right, that'll be on my next safety meeting.
0: Yeah, you tell them that we're very sensitive.
3: I'll dress them down.
2: The lead electrician, he's got a little bit of an attitude, too. His helpers are great. But the lead guy, a little bit of an attitude.
0: And Casey was an electrician, so
2: right.
0: He knows.
2: You know, I know how to conduct myself in these situations.
1: Everyone's allowed to have a bad day every once in a while.
2: Yeah, he's on a roll, that one.
1: Okay.
0: Well, you don't know what he's going through right now.
2: And I don't care.
0: He doesn't care. All right.
1: Typical.
0: So, anyway, I'm sorry that he had to embarrass you, Joel, on the air.
3: Oh, I'm
0: attacking your employees.
3: On the air, in person, over the phone, text, whatever.
1: You know what? I think it looks great.
3: Thank you.
1: Yeah.
0: Yeah, it does.
1: It's really coming together.
0: The paint job could be some
3: work. I haven't done
0: any
3: of the work myself, but
2: I mean, it's looked the same for 10 days, but I feel like we're getting somewhere.
1: That's true. We have gotten to the point in the project where I come in and I'm like, this is the same as it was yesterday.
0: And I come into the studio, the brew studio on Monday, and I see these little blue stickers all over
1: that's where
0: the
1: they
0: got to
1: fix the paint, right?
0: Yeah, so I asked Joel, I go, what's the problem here? And he goes, oh, that's where the painters messed up. These blue stickers are everywhere. Yeah. They are on every wall in the building.
1: Yeah. That's why Joel's the boss.
3: Getting ahead, punching. It's called punch.
2: He's doing it. Yep. And see this right here. There's a nice little spot where they didn't even fill in the chip. They just painted right over the top of it.
0: Yeah.
1: Well, I mean, what are you going to do?
0: Joel's looking at it like expecting
2: he's already marked it. You're good.
0: Yeah. See all that trim on the wall, Joel? It's all off.
1: Well, I mean, that's why there's blue tape.
0: Yeah.
3: I'm just doing my job.
0: Yeah. I know. You're the man. Joel, Deacon Construction's the name of the company.
3: Yeah. Right? So the hard part, because you guys brought it up, is for those that aren't in the construction field, generally you see a lot of activity and then you see no activity because there's stuff happening to like get like fire suppression in place.
0: Yeah, there's a bunch of stuff done really quickly and then now it feels like it's just sitting.
3: It's kind of like even in new construction, like ground up, you have to get all the utilities and everything in, and so it doesn't look like much happens, but then when you go to put the framing and everything in place, it happens so quick. And then it slows down again because we're getting into finishes and trimming out and pulling wire and, you know, all
0: there's
3: that
0: so much
3: stuff
0: wire
3: that
0: here.
3: Happens above the grid.
0: How much wire do you think we have in this building, in this radio station?
3: Dude, you could go around the world. It's insane.
0: It's like I saw them stretching out a wire yesterday and they had like, I want to say like 15 spools of wheel or of wire.
3: That was your fiber line that goes from here straight down to the garden level into the communications room downstairs.
2: Is that what they were running that like orange Smurf tube for?
3: Yep.
1: Look at Casey using all these technical terms.
3: Yeah.
0: Smurf tube a technical term? Or?
2: It's what soft conduit is.
1: Yeah, but why? It should be blue, not orange.
3: Well, that's why he said orange Smurf tube. Otherwise, when you say Smurf tube, it is
1: blue. It's
3: blue.
1: Okay.
2: Thanks, Joel.
3: I got you.
2: This is shop talk.
0: All right. We got your chance at $1,000 in cash. Maybe you want to get some, you know, something done at your house or remodel your bathroom or something. You could put this money towards that. A keyword from the Casquatch is right here.
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0: biological phenomenon is caused by an epidermal change. And
1: so it's your skin that smells.
2: Yeah, you start rotting from the inside out.
0: It'll hit most of us as we get older. Once a person hits 40, the production of an organic compound called aldehyde increases, thereby causing that smell, that old person smell.
1: Oh wow! So later this year, I'm going to start smelling like an old person.
0: What are you talking about?
1: I'm turning 40 this year.
2: Yeah, well,
1: so
0: do I smell old?
1: Here comes the aldehyde or whatever it is.
2: We all do.
0: Do Casey and I smell old?
1: No.
2: You walk into the studio, it smells like a basement.
1: You know what is interesting, though? One of the reasons I don't date older men is because I associate older men with that smell, even if they're just like in their 40s, late 40s or 50s.
2: Wow.
1: But Casey Beefwater Bay doesn't smell like an old person.
2: Well,
1: and Tanner doesn't smell like an old person.
2: I don't know. I mean, I'm definitely old enough to stink. So I'm surprised it's not happening.
0: Yeah. So apparently it is a thing. Old person smell is real according to science.
1: Interesting. Have you ever caught a whiff of an old man, not the old person smell, but like cologne that you know they've worn
0: their
1: since
0: whole
1: like
0: life.
1: The 1960s.
0: Yeah. You're like, I don't even think they make that fragrance anymore.
1: I know, it's like, he but it's like the signature old man smell. Yes. Where I'm like, my grandpa used to smell like this.
0: I recognize the female version more because my grandmother wore that crappy old person stuff that every old lady wears.
1: Yeah.
0: And every time I smell it, I get like nostalgic about it. You know, this is my grandma.
2: It doesn't happen very often, but every once in a while,
0: you'll smell that.
2: I'll get a hit of that, and I go, "Oh man, that's pretty crazy."
0: If they have those little strawberry candies in a bowl at their house, chances are they smell.
1: They've got that perfume.
0: Yeah,
1: yeah.
0: 98.197s are all about garage doors. Text line. Well, I'm happy that I don't stink because I'm so self conscious of that.
1: Yeah, I don't. What do you mean stink, though? Like the old person smell?
0: No, like the smell of butt or BO.
1: Yeah, no,
0: or just body odor. You know what I mean? Like,
1: I don't know if I'd be able to. I don't know if I'd be able to hang if this was a smelly room.
0: Yeah, because I don't know. Like I used to shower once every other day, and then on the second days where I didn't shower, I'd feel a little ripe.
2: Yeah.
0: So now that's why I'm an every day.
2: I shower the first Tuesday of every month.
1: That's good. You don't want to dry your hair out too much, you know? So
0: yeah.
1: Do I smell?
0: No.
1: Okay.
0: I mean, there's been times where I could tell, like, if you stayed at a guy's house or something.
1: Yeah, okay, that is weird, though. One time, Tanner walked in here, and he's like, "You smell different." And I was like, "Yeah, I didn't sleep in my house last night." He's like, "I knew it." And I was like, "What? This is creepy, dude.
2: You normally don't stink like a hamper."
0: No, I can smell where people have been.
1: You smell like someone else's sheets.
0: My palate is so sensitive. My taste is sensitive. My smell is sensitive. I smell everything like 5 minutes before everyone else.
1: Yeah.
2: Well, those things are connected, though, right?
0: Yeah, that's why I'm saying it. Like,
2: your taste and your smell.
0: And I think that's why I'm very picky with foods, because everything is really strong. Everything's really strong.
2: But yeah, but then at the same time, you surprise me in some areas because you put more like red pepper flakes and Parmesan on pizza than any human I've ever seen before.
0: I do love the red
2: peppers. So like for somebody that gets overpowered easily, there's certain things that don't seem to matter.
0: And I had pizza yesterday and I put a bunch of crushed red peppers on it and I was sweating balls.
2: Yeah.
0: You know, just like my hair was wet.
2: Like the first time I saw you do it. I was like, what's he trying to prove here?
0: I just like it.
2: Are we in a pepper battle?
0: Ever since
1: he likes not being able to taste his food.
0: No, I like hot, spicy foods, you know, really hot green sauce and red sauce. I just love it.
1: But like when it hurts, what's the point?
0: It tastes good.
2: And I like to feel it.
0: I feel a little pain.
1: I don't know.
0: I know. It's people look at me because I do look like I'm dying.
1: Yeah.
0: But I'm enjoying myself.
1: And I eat like mild buffalo sauce, and I'm like, oh my god, I'm sweating, my nose is running.
0: There's a great video of Laura and I went out to a burrito place one day, and she had some of the hot sauce that they had, and this is like the mild taco sauce packet.
1: Yeah,
0: and Laura almost died.
1: I did.
0: And there's a video of it on Instagram of her almost dying. It's pretty funny. Check that out at 1059thebrew.com, and then don't forget that bacon and beer, the intergalactic meat invasion, is coming. T-minus 2 days.
2: Holy smokes.
0: Until the intergalactic meat invasion takes over the UFO festival in McMinnville. Everyone who shows up gets free bacon Friday morning. We'll be there live between 6 and 10 a.m. And I also have a lot of prizes to give away, a costume contest, and you could walk away with a free trip to Vancouver, Canada to see Guns N' Roses.
2: That's right. I got my fit. It's hanging up, covered up in plastic, ready for Friday.
1: Wow.
2: So we're...

0: officially in.
1: I'm so excited about my costume. I've never been this. I mean, like, I don't think I've been this excited about a Halloween costume.
2: Yeah.
1: And I'm so excited for my
2: costume. I'm glad that you're participating, Lauren, playing along.
0: And it's great. And because we get to buy all this stuff, we basically get to work for free on Friday.
1: Yeah.
2: I did buy a bunch of like alien party stuff.
1: Yeah.
2: Like, you know, you get for like an alien kid's birthday party.
1: Uh-huh.
2: And I spent $200.
0: Yeah, turn that receipt in.
2: I'm gonna.
1: Yeah.
2: Are you kidding?
1: Expense that.
0: Getting my money back.
1: Yeah, right. They don't do that.
2: iHeartRadio will get.
1: You're never seeing
2: I
1: that
2: will
1: money.
2: Get to, I will you're I will contact it. Bob Pittman himself.
1: Oh yeah. Well, good luck. You'll probably get a bounce back on that. Yeah, email.
2: Honestly, he'd probably like, this is an appropriate employee reaching out to me directly.
1: Yeah. You're fired. Yeah.
0: Yo, B. Pitt.
2: Bob Pittman's the guy who started MTV, and he's now our big daddy boss. He's the CEO of our company.
1: He is the big daddy boss. He flies around on a private jet and yells at us.
2: He doesn't yell at us.
1: Not directly to our faces.
2: I don't think I'm not even sure he knows we exist.
1: He does not. I met him. Well, no, I saw him in the flesh once. I didn't meet him, but he came and spoke to a group of us in Denver, Colorado.
2: We can't say anything negative about him. If we do, I think we immediately drop through the floor.
0: Yeah, does he ride around in like a Pope Mobile when he comes to see that?
2: I think so.
1: Possibly, yeah.
0: Well, you saw it.
1: I didn't see what he arrived in.
0: Oh.
1: Yeah.
0: No, I envision him like in the capsule all the time.
1: No, he was a man, a mere man.
0: Okay.
1: Flesh and blood.
2: Mere mortal.
1: Yeah.
2: All right. Anyway, bacon and beer, Friday morning. Get all the info online at 1059thebrew.com. We will see you there. We're going to check your talkback messages here in a few minutes. And if you missed this hour's keyword to win $1,000 from the Casquatch, I'll give it to you again right after Metallica. It's Tanner, Lauren, Casey on The Brew.

0: It's 105.9 The Brew, Tanner, Laura, and Casey. Laura, just for the record, I want people to know, pronounced Zorro. And I'm highly offended.
1: Well, I know that it's Zorro. See, now you got me tripped.
0: She was like that character Zorro? And who the hell's that?
1: I meant Zorro.
0: Yes.
1: It's hard to say for some reason.
0: Zorro. Remember the movie? Antonio Banderas? Yeah. It's good. That one was good. I think they did it again. Didn't they do another one with...
1: I don't know.
0: With Johnny Depp? Or what was that?
2: I feel like I remember Johnny Depp being a Zorro.
0: Yeah, that was terrible.
1: By the way, we were talking about Zorro because Tanner used to have a Zorro mustache.
2: Yeah. He wore the mask, too.
1: It was very strange.
0: No, I had my mustache, and I didn't like it. This is like, a picture came up from like 14 years ago, so I was looking at it, and the part where it grows to your, like, towards your nose,
1: Yeah,
0: I hated that part. I also could feel it on my nostrils, and it would bother me.
1: Yeah.
0: So I would just, like, I would trim that part down, so I ended up looking like a little Zorro mustache, or like some Frenchman.
1: Wee.
0: So anyway, I look creepy with a mustache is the point.
2: Well, it's just a thin mustache.
1: Maybe you'd grow it out.
0: Maybe. I don't know. I think I still look like I direct porn.
2: Or look like a murderer in the 50s.
0: Yeah. All right, this hour's keyword to win a grand from the Casquatch. You've got until 10 o'clock to get it in, and it'll be the easiest 1,000 you've ever made. So log on 1059thebrew.com right now and enter the keyword family. 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You could score a grand. Good luck.

0: is Tanner, Laura, and Casey.
1: A new survey's found that half of Americans report major fun deficit in their lives.
2: Yeah.
1: A major fun deficit. So they're just not having any fun.
3: Okay.
1: Are you one of those people, Case?
3: I find fun to be a little harder to come by. I still have fun periodically, but yeah. I have a hard time finding joy in fun things.
1: I have the hard time belly laughing like I used to. Mm-hmm. You know, you remember when you'd be with your buddies and you know, maybe you get drunk or whatever, you're at a party and you just have those belly laughs where you can't, you're crying, you're laughing so hard.
3: That was in a time before life beat us to death.
1: I have not felt that in a long time.
2: But I think, you find humor in the strangest things nowadays. Not you guys, but we find humor in the strangest things. Like the last thing that I remember laughing out loud, like tears streaming down my face, was just a comment about baked beans. Not this past weekend, but the weekend before. I can't even describe to you why it was so funny.
1: No, give us context. But it was,
2: okay, so we were making tacos up in Squim, and I was making baked beans, and I kind of forgot about them on the stove, so they got all congealed and weird, and so we ate them, but then the next night we heated them up to eat again, and my friend made some comment about, oh, so you can burn the beans again. I don't know, it was like, it's dumb, it's stupid, but for some reason in the moment it was hilarious. So I think it's you just have to find the funny in the mundane moments of life.
1: Yeah,
2: like microwaving baked beans.
1: Sometimes you find joy in small things.
2: Yeah,
1: but like me and my friends, like last time I do remember laughing that hard was playing games online. You know, like when someone messed up and screwed the whole thing up, and that's when I have one of those belly laughs and I cry because I'm laughing so hard.
2: Yeah.
3: Don't you feel like maybe there was just it was just a little more footloose and fancy free. There wasn't so much stuff happening. You didn't have as many, like I think back to a time where I made no money and was having the time of my life. Broke as broke can
1: now
3: be.
1: Now I've got money and I'm stressed out all the time.
3: And I never felt like I couldn't go have a good time if I wanted to.
2: Yeah.
3: And I had like $9 in my pocket.
1: Right.
2: Me and my buddy talk about that all the time where it's like, we didn't realize the good old days were the good old days when we were living them.
3: Right.
2: You know,
1: Kesha said that.
2: It's true. Kesha and Macklemore, words of wisdom.
1: This study reveals 48% of Americans feel that their lives seriously lack fun, with 12% unable to recall the last full free fun day that they had. And yeah, that was 5,000 adults who responded to that survey.
2: And I go out of my way to make sure I can have fun every once in a while. And obviously I don't have children and some of the responsibilities that other adults have.
1: You love to travel. It's you know, that's exciting.
2: And it's,
1: I have something to look forward to.
2: Well, yeah. And it's something that I make myself do. Like if I don't have time, I will make time for it just because it's good for the soul.
1: It is. I started traveling like a couple of years ago for the first time because I'd never go anywhere.
2: Yeah. Right.
1: I never went anywhere. And I finally started doing it and I'm like, what the hell have I been doing?
3: I didn't even go on a vacation until I was 21.
1: Yeah.
3: I didn't stay in a hotel.
2: With your parents, right?
3: No, didn't stay in a hotel until I was 21.
2: Wow.
1: Yeah, but you'd pop him in the Safeway though. In case he got out of line,
3: that's
1: his mom
3: for real.
1: Would pop him right in the Safeway. More on that story at 1059thebrew.com. excuse me, bacon and beer.
2: Bacon and beer.
1: It's Friday.
2: Yes.
1: Make sure you come on down. We got a costume contest. Everyone gets free bacon who shows up.
2: Have you figured out what you're going to wear yet, Tanner?
1: Yeah, I'll figure it out. I don't want to get into it. It's either going to be the suit or the space suit.
3: Well, if you're going the suit route, get on it.
1: I know.
3: Because it's not as easy to come by as one would think.
1: If I don't get that, I'll just wear the stupid thing that I already bought.
2: I thought Allie said you looked good in that.
1: I mean, she's. I don't believe her. I think she'll say that if I wear anything.
2: I know. I think Allie would tell you. She'd be like, nah. So have you tried it on?
1: Yeah.
2: Do you? And you don't like it?
1: I just look a little frumpy in it.
2: Well, isn't it? It's like a jumpsuit.
1: It's a jumpsuit. Yeah, and I don't like my shape.
3: Is it fitted or is it loose?
1: It's like, very loose. Okay. Honestly, it's like they're like Aladdin pants.
3: Okay. See, I don't know if I would love that.
1: Yeah. That's what I'm saying. I get caught on something. It's dangerous.
3: Well, true. Very true.
1: We'll figure it out. Who cares?
3: All right.
1: But the costume contest is going down to bacon and beer. And everyone who shows up gets free bacon. And, you know, the costume contest winner, by the way, is going to get some concert tickets. So I know that McD's excited for it.
3: Oh, yeah.
4: If you think I'll sit around at the UFO Fest, you're thinking like a fool because 105.9's the best. Out in the McMinnville, party's waiting to be held. You think I'm going to let her go, you're mad. I know the bacon beer's coming.
1: Mm-hmm.
4: Yeah. I know the bacon beer's coming.
1: Nice.
3: Get it. I bet he wears spandex when he records those, too.
1: In his kitchen?
3: Just because you got to go all the way. Yeah, he hit me up the other night, and he was just like, hey, man, if you got anything for me to do a bacon beer, I'm all about it.
1: he's such a nice guy, McD. All right, so the roast of Kevin Hart, that's on Netflix right now. I don't know if you guys watched it yet.
2: I have not.
1: I've seen every clip on the internet, so I don't even think I need to watch it. But apparently, Kevin Hart was not the first choice.
2: For a roast?
1: Yeah, they offered, usually happens, they offer the roast to whoever, they offer the person they really want for the roast, and then they get who they get.
2: Huh.
1: I feel like, you know?
2: Interesting.
1: So they originally wanted Paul McCartney. They tried to get Paul McCartney to get roasted on Netflix, but he declined.
2: Dude, how do you roast Paul McCartney?
3: Yeah, didn't seem like that would be boring.
1: Right, and like, the comedians, you know, a lot of this stuff's going to be like not interesting for the younger people.
3: Yeah, I think so too. And like, what do you go after him about?
2: I don't know.
3: You know, like,
1: oh yeah, look, you know that band, the Beatles. You guys sucked. Yeah, you can't even joke. Right, about
2: exactly.
1: It.
2: It's like you're the only one who didn't die. Wait, no, Ringo's still alive. Just kidding.
3: Allegedly.
2: Allegedly.
1: Yeah. He's in his octopus garden.
3: Yeah. And so, I think that would no. I think that's a bad call. You can't. There's nothing to roast about Paul McCartney.
1: I'm actually glad he said no.
3: Yeah, but I mean,
1: he doesn't need to lower himself.
3: You need to roast people that have maybe had some questionable things happen in their career.
1: Paul McCartney's been knighted.
3: Yeah.
1: All right, what are we doing trying to roast Paul McCartney?
2: You can't roast a sir.
3: I mean, his biggest crime was being married to a vegan.
1: I still have never forgiven him for that.
2: Yeah. And then the jokes would be aimed at his ex-wife, not him.
3: Well, she passed, so it's not really an ex-wife, but the fact remains, she didn't eat meat, and that's a war crime.
1: I can't remember who it was. I think it was Greg Giraldo before he passed, but he made a joke to somebody at a roast. He's like, how many people skipped out on this roast before they landed on you?
3: Yeah.
1: You know, and it's true, man. They do offer him to a lot of people.
3: I haven't thought about him in a while. That's also a sad one. He went out like kind of at the come-up of his career.
1: Greg Giraldo.
3: He was really funny.
1: He was awesome. All right, this hour's keyword for you, chance to win $1,000 from the Casquatch. You only have about 20 minutes left to get it in, so don't waste any time. Go to the website right now, 1059thebrew.com. Enter the keyword family, and you could score $1,000 in cash. 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

0: Portland's Rock Station, 105.9 The Brew, Tanner, Laura, and Casey. And we are getting ready for Bacon and Beer, the intergalactic meat invasion.
1: Yeah.
0: Well, hold on. I made a jingle for this last night.
2: Intergalactic meat invasion!
0: Yeah! It's all happening Friday morning at the UFO Festival in McMinnville. Everybody who shows up gets free bacon. We're going to give away a lot of concert tickets. We've got a costume contest going down, so dress in your best alien attire. We got concert tickets for that contest as well. And someone's going to walk away with a free trip to Vancouver, Canada to see Guns N' Roses.
1: Yeah.
0: Yeah, yeah, yeah. You excited to get probed, you guys?
3: I can't wait.
1: Yeah.
3: I mean, typically I got to wait for Saturday.
1: Yeah. Saturday?
3: Nice, we get to do it on Friday morning.
1: It's one day early.
0: Yeah, I'm very excited. All the info at 1059thebrew.com. Also, we're going to do a contest. You know, since this is the alien version of our bacon and beer, we're going to play clips from alien movies, and you're just going to have to name the movie.
1: Yeah, which, like, I would lose this game so bad.
0: All right, let me give you an idea. Okay. I'm not going to play the clip. I'm going to recite the clip.
1: Okay.
0: Game over, man! Game over! Name that alien movie.
1: That would be Independence Day.
0: Is it Independence Day? The judges say,
1: damn it.
3: Everybody knows it's E.T.
0: It's not E.T. That's Aliens.
1: Oh.
0: That's
1: plural.
0: Just, yeah, it's the sequel, the James Cameron alien movie.
1: Okay.
0: Get away from her, you bitch!
1: Wait, what's the one about Zool?
0: Ghostbusters?
1: Oh, that's Ghostbusters. Yeah. That's an alien movie, right?
0: That's a ghost. That's not an alien. It's a ghost from another dimension.
1: What, Slimer is an alien.
0: Slimer's a ghost.
1: No.
0: He was like a former fat guy, and he just became Slimer.
1: I was a little disappointed because I just saw Ghostbusters for the first time not that long ago. I was kind of disappointed that Slimer didn't have a bigger role.
0: On the cartoon, he had a huge role.
1: I know. And he didn't have a very
3: such
1: big
3: a big role.
1: Role.
3: He got an ecto cooler named after him.
1: I know.
0: You did it?
3: Yeah. Slimer had the high C ecto cooler.
0: In the new Ghostbusters, the most recent one, they did Slimer came back, or they had a version like Slimer. And they did the puppetry and the special effects the exact same way they did it back then.
3: Huh.
0: They didn't like CGI it. They just used like a puppet and then superimposed it on the screen.
1: Yeah.
0: So I like that.
3: Well, that's cool.
0: Anyway, come on out to Bacon and Beer, man. Get weird with this. Come get probed.
3: It's going to be a good time.
0: The first Bacon and Beer in McMinnville.
1: Yeah.
3: And like I said, there's going to be a full day of hijinks and tomfoolery around there. So plan to stick around a little bit.
0: Mm-hmm. Also online at 1059thebrew.com, our after show podcast from yesterday, which was a real good one. My good buddy Buster Ass Marcus, who's been a part of the show for years. He was on the Donkey Show in Eugene. We got into a little argument. It was, to me, a friendly argument. Even
1: it
0: though
1: was
0: he got heated.
1: Yeah, I mean, I think it was very enlightening. I mean, I learned a lot.
0: Do you think you still think I was the jerk? I'm the jerk for this?
1: I don't think you're the jerk. I don't think it's that big of a deal.
0: It's not that big of a deal, but I think I stated my point clearly. So I don't want to get into it because I'll start fighting again.
1: Yeah, and it will go on and on.
0: But
1: and
0: I don't see how Laura takes anybody's side but
1: because
0: mine.
1: As somebody who goes out with groups of people often, it's always a tit for tat. It's like somebody pays for this, somebody pays for that. It
0: what
1: just
0: I was
1: all
0: upset
1: evens
0: about
1: out.
0: Is when I went to Marcus's bachelor party, we took a cab. There was like 8 of us, and we all took a cab somewhere. I didn't even know these guys. Marcus wasn't in the cab, so I was in the cab with a bunch of people that I didn't know, but they were Marcus's buddies, so, you know.
1: Were you, like, engaging with them at all? I mean,
0: of them, yeah.
1: I just imagine you're, like, sitting in the corner, like, without
3: talking
1: any
3: to the driver.
0: There kind of was a lot of that, because I didn't know everybody. And you get friendly with certain people, but there's certain people who just didn't want to take the time.
1: Sure.
0: And so there's a little bit of that. Most people in the back of the cab were all talking amongst themselves and everything. I was in the front seat. When we got to our destination, all these dudes just jumped out of the cab. And they didn't ask me if I was going to pay the bill.
3: Nuke, I got it.
0: They didn't ask me, like, hey, do you want to give us, you want us to give you $10 to help out? They just assumed that I was paying. And I didn't say anything to Marcus because it was his bachelor party, but I never forgot that. And so I'm the jerk for being a little frustrated that a bunch of random dudes just assumed I was going to pay a $70 cab ride.
1: I don't think that you're a jerk necessarily, but it all comes back around.
0: Like, no, it didn't. I don't know these. Like, Marcus says, well, our group of friends, if that means, you get it the next time or I get it the next time.
1: Well, yeah, and I'm sure
0: I've never seen these people
1: again. But I'm sure something was paid for you at some point during the trip.
0: No, I take care of myself. I'm a grown-ass man.
3: I think Laura, where you lost a little ground with her yesterday was the fact that she just came off of one of these trips where that situation happened. So she's like, yeah. I literally just did this and it was fine. No,
0: this, I'm telling you, if Laura was in the situation I was in,
1: I mean, if I,
0: she would have been pissed.
1: In the moment.
0: Everyone just assumed you were supposed to pay this?
1: In the moment, I would have been irritated if it was
0: it's your
1: just
0: friends,
1: like,
0: it's one thing.
1: But it's since it's people you don't know, it's different.
0: Yeah, it still would bother me. If you guys did it, it would bother me. I would still take care of it.
1: Yeah, but I mean,
0: and I probably wouldn't even say anything to you, but it would be like,
1: yes,
0: wow.
1: You would.
0: Why wouldn't
1: yes,
0: you even
1: you
0: offer?
1: Would. You would. You'd be like, oh, wow, thanks for letting me pay the bill.
0: All right, so I'm the jerk for pointing out that these dudes duped out. And,
1: I mean, I do think, I think what's crazier to me is that it's been how, it's been like over 10 years.
0: 12
1: yeah.
0: years.
1: Exactly. Yeah, and you're still kind
0: I wasn't
1: of hanging
0: even,
1: on to
0: I
1: this.
0: I wasn't hanging. That's the other thing. I just pointed this out. Like, I'm not mad about it, but what gets me more mad is when people like, don't understand my point, and then they start saying,
1: I understand
0: like,
1: your point. I like, just...
0: Like, I wasn't, you know, I wasn't mad about it.
3: But just how it unfolded yesterday, it sounded like you had been holding on to this 60 bucks for 12 years, and you finally had a chance to make it right.
0: I thought I told Marcus this at one point, but he was like, whoa, you're basically saying my friends are dicks. I'm not saying your friends are dicks, but they did do a dickish thing. Yeah.
3: But, and what he was trying to say is, like, that's just how we roll as a group. Like, it's not, it doesn't have to be discussed.
0: Yeah.
3: Everybody knows, like,
0: well, I didn't
3: it's,
0: know
3: there's just a rotation. And that's, I think nobody's a jerk. That's just where you fell victim to is like, you weren't looped into like what their normal situation is.
0: Of course, Laura can't see it. It's always, no, I mean, I'm the a-hole.
1: I don't, you're not the a-hole. I never said you were the a-hole.
0: I can see you. I can sense that you feel it.
1: I would like to think that if I were somebody in that van, I would be aware enough to be like, hey, bro, do you want a little cash? You want me to chip in for this or whatever?
0: And nobody was. That's all I was saying.
1: Yeah.
0: Nobody was, but I'm apparently the jerk for pointing it out.
3: And I mean, for the sake of principle, I mean, yes, even if you don't want the money, it's nice for somebody to acknowledge that they had some skin in the game.
1: Right. Was it more of an issue that you were feeling left out because you weren't a part of the group? Insert sad music here.
0: No.
1: Are you sure?
0: I don't think so.
1: You're like, these aren't my friends. They just all ran out of the van without me. And now I have to pay the cab driver. And they're all inside having fun, getting beers.
3: Yeah. My favorite part was then we went to an all-you-can-eat steakhouse, and I couldn't even eat that much.
1: It's like, I ate one piece of chicken and paid $83.
0: You would be upset, too, if you ate one chicken leg, and $83 later, you're walking out of there.
1: Well, why did you only eat one chicken leg?
0: I didn't know I was going to have to pay $83 for it. You know, if I would have known, I would have eaten more, but I was already full.
1: It was all you can eat.
3: Either way.
0: Of course, I'm the a-hole.
3: It was a reveal that was very humorous.
0: I refuse to give in. I refuse to give in.
1: Well, anyway, that's basically the entire podcast from yesterday.
3: But look, I get you. I'm a man of principle as well, and it's the principle of the matter.
0: That's
3: it's not about the money. It's about the principle.
0: And you know what? Have my side for once. You're supposed to be my boy, basically.
1: Your boy, Blue?
0: Yes. Oh, come on. All right. This hour's keyword for your shot at 1,000. By the way, go listen to that podcast. We get deeper into this. Yesterday's after show at 1059thebrew.com. While you're there, enter this hour's keyword to win a grand.
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0: It's 105.9 The Brew, Portland's rock station. Court in here with you. Some sad news. Donald Gibb, you know him as Ogre from Revenge of the Nerds. That guy. He apparently has passed away at the age of 71. Had something to do with some sort of health thing that he was having. They're not specific about what it was. Possibly cancer or something, but apparently he was surrounded by family, but he passed away at the age of 71. That sucks, man. He was also in Bloodsport. He was in a ton of movies in the 80s and in the 90s a little bit. So, yeah, farewell to Ogre. Nerd!
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It's 105.9 The Brew, Portland's rock station. Of course, the primary election coming up here, I believe the 19th is the day. But they're saying if you're going to mail your ballot in, get it in the mail today to make sure it gets there by the 19th. 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

0: 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Court in here with you. So, yeah, Skynyrd and Foreigner out on tour together on their Double Trouble, Double Vision tour. 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

Learning to Fly from Tom Petty and the Heartbreakers. And I played Fly Away from Lenny Kravitz. 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And if you win $1,000, well, you can definitely travel this coming Memorial Day weekend. We're minutes away from hearing another keyword, so you can win $1,000, a grand in your hand. Nancy left a message with the talkback mic for the Foo Fighters. It's Everlong.

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Motley Crue, ready to ride out, Kickstart My Heart. Def Leppard, AC/DC, ready to ride out on the Power Up Tour, Highway to Hell, Genesis, and Pearl Jam. You know that Eddie Vedder is from Chicago, born and raised, huge, huge Bulls fan. Well, 1966 on this date, wild party at a bar, Chicago's Crow Bar. Eddie Vedder leads a chorus of happy birthday to Dennis Rodman, who's hanging out in the bar. Hey, listen, he named his first band Mookie Blaylock, if that'll give you any idea how big a Hoops fan he is. Ken Dasha rocking this hump day Wednesday. Another keyword to put a grand in your hand coming up at the top of the hour. Here's Heart.

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0: 105.9 The Brew, Portland's rock station. Court in here with you. So how much do you think the cast of the Brady Bunch makes in residuals? Because we now know, according to Eve Plum, who played Jan on the show, she said, if I had a dime for every rerun episode, I'd pay off the national debt. But I don't. Apparently, according to her, in residuals, she makes exactly zero. She makes nothing. That show is on every day and has been for the last, 50 years. And she makes nothing from those residuals. That sucks.
1: Hey, weekend warriors. How's a little trail therapy sound right now? Hop in. Let's go for a ride in the Nissan Armada Pro 4X. Tune out all those work emails and turn up that twin turbo V6 engine. Instead of letting the

The Brew, Portland's Rock Station. So, yeah, Tool is still apparently working on a new album. They're in the process of putting that together. And according to Adam Jones, the guitarist, he says, they are hoping at some point to play at the Sphere. He wants it. He says it's going to happen eventually, probably sometime after they get that album done, which, knowing Tool, it could take another 15 to 20 years before that album is done. But once they do, they'll play the Sphere in Las Vegas, too. It's 105.9 The Brew, Portland's Rock Station.

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0: So we are 2 days away from bacon and beer, the intergalactic meat invasion. It's happening there at the UFO Festival in McMinnville coming up on Friday. We're basically kicking off the UFO Festival that runs all weekend long there in McMinnville. But we're going to be the first thing that happens because we're going to be broadcasting live 6 a.m. to 10 a.m. Tanner, Laura, and Casey are going to be out there in costume doing the whole thing. You are encouraged to be in costume as well. You could win fabulous prizes for whatever costume you come up with. And somebody out there going to win that trip to Vancouver, B.C., to see Guns N' Roses. All right, so come on out, get out there nice and early. Bacon, free bacon for everybody, and beers start getting served right around 7 o'clock on Friday morning. 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
1: 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I've never won anything.
0: 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You've won $1,000. 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

It's 105.9 The Brew, Portland's rock station. Yeah, true crime fans right now are losing their minds because it's sort of like their favorite show just got a new season. Because Alex Murdoch, he was accused of, or he was actually convicted of killing his wife and son. They made a couple of TV shows about it, all sorts of podcasts. He was like,

Yeah, if you're looking for a keyword that could score you that $1,000, the keyword this hour is media, M-E-D-I-A, media. 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

Yeah, it happened again. Somebody else tried to bring a pile of weed through the airport to take back home with them. This is a woman from South Carolina, arrested with 57 pounds of weed at the airport. She denies knowing anything about it. I don't know how that 57 pounds of weed got in my luggage. That's so weird. This is the second time in a couple of weeks. The last guy was trying to take a bunch of weed to Chicago. At least he was honest about it. He's like, yeah, I want to take it there and make some money. This lady lied about it and says she had no idea. It's 105.9 The Brew, Portland's rock station. Offspring.

0: It's 105.9 The Brew, Portland's rock station. Court in here. Hello, how you doing? So I do know we're going to have all sorts of tickets and stuff with us out there for bacon and beer coming up here on Friday at the UFO Festival. I know some of the tickets we will have is Five Finger Death Punch tickets, which at the last bacon and beer, those went like crazy, man. Those things were gold. So if you would like some Five Finger Death Punch tickets, you can certainly come out, hang out with us at bacon and beer coming up here on Friday. Or the easier way to do it would be just to hop on Instagram and like our Five Finger Death Punch post. And you can score tickets to go see him there at the Cascades Amphitheater on September 11th.
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0: new year, which means new you, right? Maybe you're finally going to take that big, scary step that you've been thinking about for a long time. And if that big step is unfortunately divorce, you got to reach out to Goldberg Jones. Hey, it's Tanner. And listen, divorce sucks. It's emotionally draining. It's financially draining. I mean, the whole thing will give you cramps. 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And if it does, at least you'll know that you'll have a great team behind you who has your back. 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

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My name's Court. I'm done. Allie taking over next. She is getting under the covers here at 4 o'clock, as usual. She also has another keyword for you that can score you that $1,000. That is coming up here in about 7 minutes. Listen for that keyword. 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

0: Senator Laura and Casey hooking up those collective soul tickets. They're going to be at the Clark County Fair August the 9th. And they're getting you in 7:30 tomorrow morning. And for the rest of this week, Tanner, Laura, and Casey on 105.9 The Brew.
1: Hey, weekend warriors. How's a little trail therapy sound right now? Hop in. 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

the first win is the sweetest. The Portland Fire won their first game in franchise history. Sarah Ashley Barker had a putback as time expired to give Portland a 98-96 win over New York Liberty last night. Bridget Carlton led the team with 26 points. They're going to face off again on Thursday. Congrats to the Portland Fire. 105 at the Brew, Portland's Rock Station. I'm going to repeat your Cask Watch keywords. 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

0: Yo, it's Tanner, Laura, and Casey, and coming up on tomorrow's show, we're going to start cold calling local businesses in McMinnville and formally invite them to our bacon and beer party.
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0: Portland Trailblazers have collaborated with a local artist and the Portland Street Arts Alliance to create three different murals and wrap 47 utility boxes with designs that represent Portland's six neighborhoods. So the murals are located on Southeast Madison Street, Northeast Oregon Street, Northeast Sandy Boulevard, and utility boxes are located all throughout the city. 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
4: Now, Brew Traffic.
5: Westland 205 southbound, there is a disabled vehicle to be cautious of, partially blocking the off-ramp for 10th Street. This is at the end of the off-ramp in the left lane. I-84 westbound, getting reports of a crash to be on the lookout for as you're approaching 82nd Avenue, causing a few brake lights. Fremont Bridge to the Interstate Bridge, I-5 northbound has really filled in, tagging on at least a 10-minute delay. I'm Anna Jay, KEX Traffic.
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put out their 12th studio album just a couple of Fridays ago, and they just recently did a Tiny Desk concert with NPR. Just like a, looks like it's done in an office. You see those? All different genres do those. They're fantastic. Foo Fighters just did one. It's pretty cool. Foo Fighters doing Sir Paul's Band on the Run is your cover song of the day. 105 in the Brew.

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They are 4-1-6 so far, and they're taking on Montreal on the road. That one's about to get underway. 105.9 The Brew. 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
10: Now, Brew Traffic.
11: I-5 northbound, as you're rolling toward Burnside, be aware of a collision that's overtaken the right lane, causing bumper-to-bumper. I-5 southbound near the off-ramp for Morrison Bridge, there is a collision to be cautious of. This one has been contained to the right shoulder. I-84 westbound near 122nd, we've got a crash in the center lane. One of the vehicles from this collision has been contained to the right shoulder. This still has you struggling all the way back from 162nd. Amanda J, KEX Traffic.
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